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5: Well, Osceola blacked out tonight. They've got the orange numbers with the white accent around the numbers, just complete black pants, black shirt. And for the defenders, it's going to be all white. They've got blue stripes down the side, blue numbers, blue stripes at the shoulders, white helmet. It's the black helmet for Osceola. Again, just completely blacked out. And I think those are just their jerseys. Those are awesome. All right. We are getting set off here tonight for this game between the Bulldogs and the Defenders. Back to return for Archangels Catholic is Weisler and Tate Whitfeld, I believe. As the kick is up and away, it's a line drive. It's going to be fielded around the 5-yard line, down to the 20. And he's brought down eventually, a little before the 30-yard line. We'll see this Defender offense come out here. A tackle by Braylon LaPointe. Like to remind you, after the game, we'll have your scoreboard blitz show. That'll be with Jim Dolezal at 10:10 p.m. I formation here for the Defenders. Weisler under center. Weisler gets set. Takes a snap, pitch back. Left side, you'll cut it inside around the 30-yard line and break a tackle. Get the edge at the 35, 40. Midfield brought down outside about the 25-yard line. A nice carry there for Gavin Geilenkirchen, the senior. It'll be first and 10 for the Defenders here. Ball spotted. They got him at the 26. We got 11:44 left. I formation. Again, Weisler under center. A dive up the middle. He'll get about four, be brought down at the 21-yard line, possibly the 22. It's going to be second and medium for Archangels Catholic. On the season for Archangels Catholic, Geilenkirchen has that 436 yards, averages 145 yards a game. And again, I couldn't find those touchdowns. It's got to be more than five. I formation, the fullback in there is Jet Richmond. The snap and pitch back to Geilenkirchen. He's met instantly at the line, brought down at the numbers. A gain of a yard. It's going to be third and five. Ball on the 21-yard line. Kula with another tackle on the series. 10:55 left in the first quarter. As we have a Jet Richmond switching out to the sideline. See if they go with that new look in at fullback. I formation near hash. Ends to either side. Weisler under center. Takes a snap. Pitch back to the left side. He's got a lead block from his man, Brandel. Tries to go outside. He's brought down short of the first. It's going to be fourth down, 4-yard gain. 10:30 left in the first quarter. Oh, they'll give him a nice spot. First down. Ball beyond the 16-yard line. First and 10. As the Defenders go to the huddle, they run quickly, trying to tire out Osceola here early in the game. 10:15 here in the first quarter. Again, I formation, Weisler under.

0: center yet again. Guylen Kirkin in at tailback and still in at fullback. Actually, they swapped him back out as Jet Richmond. They will get Osceola to jump. Refs throw the flag. It's going to be an offsides. The white cap gives the, well, it'd be the encroachment. Got the offense to jump there. 10 minutes left in the first quarter, still 0-0. It's the defenders in the red zone driving down on the Bulldogs so far. Again, I formation. Weasel are going to line up under center yet again. That fullback, Richmond, that tailback, still Guylen Kirkin. Weasler takes a snap. He'll fake the handoff, keeping himself around the outside. He's got a nice block out there. He'll cut it inside, get in the end zone. Touchdown, Ethan Weasler. That makes it 6-0 with 9:48 left in this first quarter. The defenders take the lead. They'll go for two here from that 3-yard line. A 6-0 lead inside of about a 2-minute drive for the defenders. I formation all the way down. We'll see what they go with here. Again, it's the I. Weasler under center. And they will go with Brandel in the fullback position. That tailback still Guylen Kirkin. Under center, the pitch to Guylen Kirkin. Brandel with the lead block. He will get in for the two-point conversion. Makes it 8-0 with 9:48 left in the first quarter. And the defenders with the lead here on KZ100.
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0: We are back here in Osceola again, 9:48 left in the game. A score by Archangels Catholic. I know it was a Weasler touchdown. I'm trying to get it written down in my scorebook here. Weasler adds on to his scoring total for the season. Again, I don't have the stats for this. Last season, on the other hand, was Weasler who ran for 100. Oh, here we go. Weasler ran for 340 yards on the ground and 10 touchdowns on the season last year. They returned all three of their leading rushers for Archangels Catholic, and he averaged 30 rush yards a game, obviously more this season. It was 52 on the season, so an up trail for Archangels Catholic and their offense. And it was Gavin Guylen Kirkin. I said 137. It was 126 yards a game for him. Now up at that 145 mark, kicking off is Weasler. He does everything with this Archangels Catholic team. Doesn't come out a lick as he runs to the ball at the 30. It's a line drive. It'll go all the way down to the 5-yard line as it's fielded by Landon Drews. Drews brought down around the sideline in between the hash mark and the sideline. We'll see where they spot the ball at. Looks like they're going to be right on the 15-yard line as if it was a touchback. 9:40 left in the first quarter. Again, 8-0. Osceola's offense out for the first time here tonight. For Osceola on the season, as I mentioned, that leading rusher, Bryson Kula. He's got 4 touchdowns, 248 yards, as they will come out in a pro set, a tailback straight behind Winslow and then one to his left. Winslow takes a snap in the shotgun. He'll hand it off up the middle. Spinning is Winslow, and he's brought down at the 20. Excuse me. That was Kula on the carry. 9:30 left in the first quarter, still 8-0. We've got a 2nd and 2, ball on the 20. Or excuse me, 2nd and 5, ball on the 20. As Osceola goes to the huddle, they went to Kula on that last play. This time they'll go one receiver to the far side in the shotgun. This is Drews. Receiver in motion. They will hand it off on that sweep. It's Kula. Kula gets the sideline. Will he get the edge? No, he's out around the 24. And he will be short by a yard. 3rd and 1. 9 minutes left in the first quarter here. 8-0 still. Archangels Catholic with

0: that lead. If you weren't here, it was a Weisler touchdown, about 11 yards. Osceola come out pro set. They ran the shotgun. You can see kind of the parallel between these two teams. It was straight I formations for Archangels Catholic and back-to-back shotgun plays for Osceola. As now they'll line up under center in the single back. In motion into an I formation was Kula, and they're going to run it up the middle for a first down. 8:50 left in the first quarter, 8-0. Again, near side hash, first and 10, ball on the 26. Last season, Kula had those four touchdowns. It was Winslow, his other side back there, the partner, two touchdowns, 121 yards. One receiver to the far side, a tight end to that right side too. It's Kula in motion. It's a pass here. Drew's over the middle. It's caught, and he is brought down at the 20, make it the 21-yard line. A Winslow to Drew's connection. 8:30 left in the first quarter, and they are knocking on the door here just outside of the red zone. It's Osceola moving those chains. First and 10. Osceola will go to the huddle. They break it. We'll see what they come out in. It's going to be Winslow under center, a tailback straight behind him, tight end to the left side of the line, and Kula. They'll snap it. It's going to be a keeper for Winslow. Winslow will cut inside. He's met at the second level by about four defenders. There's a flag on the play here. 8 minutes left in the first quarter, 8-0. If this goes the way of the offense, they'll be in the red zone here. We'll see what the white cap gives us. It's going to be a face mask on the defense, and that'll move it forward way into the red zone. A nice first down now for Osceola as I see lightning in the distance. And it's Winslow going to the ball. Near side hash. Again, pro set. Straight behind him is Kula. Takes a snap. He'll hand it off to that fullback in Youngdahl. Youngdahl will be brought down by Weisler inside the five. Second down. I guess ball spot on the nine, excuse me. Osceola goes to the huddle. Leading receiver who had that big reception to start off the series, Landon Drews. This year he has 115 yards and two touchdowns, averaged about 40 yards a game. And the shotgun for Winslow. Winslow handoff to Kula up the middle. Kula met right away at the line, pushed back to the ground by about three defenders, and that'll give him about a yard or two. Third down and goal. Ball on the 6, maybe 7 yard line. 7:15 left in the first quarter. 8-0. Still Archangels Catholic with the lead, trying to make a stand here in their own goal line. Winslow in the shotgun, a receiver to the far side, and Kula tied in off the line to the right there. In motion's Kula. They ran a jet sweep off this one last time. The snap is high, and he will get on it. It goes to the ground. Winslow has to dive on it back around the 17-yard line. It'll be left hash from that 17. Fourth down and forever. Osceola to the huddle. They had that jet sweep with Kula last time. They handed it off to him on that sweep. I'll never know what would happen. This time, Kula lines up to the near side. Still in the shotgun, Winslow. That end, though, off to the right. They'll put him in motion. Winslow drops back. He'll fire it over the middle to Drews, who's brought down short of the goal line, and it'll be a turnover on downs. Archangels Catholic will get possession here around the 1 yard line of their own territory. 6:10 left in the first quarter. 8-0. They've got the lead, and now the ball here. A nice stop and a nice stand. A couple of big completions to Drews so far in this one, but that one just short of the goal line, like I said, on that 1 yard line. They'll line up far side hash as Weisler gets the play from his coach on the sideline. First and 10 for the defenders I'll just say Archangels Catholic. This is what I was saying before the game. And the lineup, I formation, under center is Weisler. That tailback, still Guylen Kirkin, hasn't subbed out yet here in this one. And Weisler will keep it himself, be brought down around the 4-yard line for a small gain. Second down and 7 now. 6 minutes left in the first quarter. Again, 8-0, Archangels Catholic with that lead. A second and long here. They'll go to the huddle. Couple rule changes. One silly thing, I don't understand why they have to emphasize this. No longer you can wear a mouth guard hanging from your face mask that doesn't do anything. You can't have two mouth guards. A little rule change for the season to inform you about as Guylen Kirkin breaks about a million tackles. He's brought down at the 15-yard line. 5:30 left in the first quarter, and they'll get the first and move the chains. It'll be near side hash for Archangels Catholic. A nice run from their bell cow, Guylen Kirkin. Spot the ball at the 15 here. First and 10. As I was saying, no more wearing that mouth protector. It cannot carry an attachment that serves no protective purpose or anything that poses a risk to other players, is that NSAA rule they've added in. I formation, fake the handoff, play action. Rolling out left is Weisler. The pass too high, intended for Wyatt Brandle, the senior out of the backfield. Second down and 10 now, ball on that 15-yard line. 5:20 left in the first quarter. It's 8-0 here. Still Archangels Catholic with that lead. A nice incompletion forced. More just a high ball on that one. Weisler lines up under center. Yet again, that fullback in Richmond and tailback Guylen Kirkin. Weisler will take the snap, fake the handoff, roll out this time. It's not a pass. He's going to keep it himself, and he'll be met in the backfield for a loss. It's going to be third down, and the spot is confusing. They give him a yard on the carry, even though he was met behind the line of scrimmage. So 5 minutes left in this first quarter. A nice spot leads to a third and 9 on the 16 on that far hash for Archangels Catholic. I formation again. Weisler under center. They switch out the fullback for a Wyatt Brandle this time. Weisler takes it, drops back, no play action. He'll throw it up to a fly down there. Caught on the run, and he will break the tackle and get in the end zone. It's Tate Whitfield with a huge touchdown from the opposite 16-yard line. That is a 64-yard touchdown in the end zone for Whitfield. Dropping back out of that I formation, Weisler, a perfect pass to his receiver. 4:30 left in the first quarter. Archangels Catholic extends the lead, 14-0. Chance to make it 16-0 after the two-point try here for the defenders. That'll add a couple of yards to that 111 Weisler has coming into the game passing, and obviously the receiving yards for his receiver, Whitfield. I formation for the two-point conversion. Weisler under center. He will keep it himself. He's got a lead block outside, and he will get in the same play as last time on the two-point conversion. Success again. 16-0. Archangels Catholic extends the lead here on KZ100.
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down the field on the kickoff, the return out to the 26-yard line. 4:20 now on that first quarter clock. Here comes the Bulldogs offense down by 16 points. They were close, as I said last time. First and 10 for Osceola. The defenders so far giving up 0 points. They've got a three-man front up there that I mentioned when I did the starting lineups. Bulldogs will break the huddle. It's going to be Winslow lining up in the shotgun. Proset back to his left, one behind him in Kula. Winslow takes a snap. It's a speed option. He'll keep it himself up the middle, and he will break through the second level, and he is brought down at the 40. Had green grass in front of him, just tripped up at midfield. They'll spot him at the 39-yard line. A nice run by Winslow up the middle there, and he just broke through all the tackles quite randomly. I thought he was gone. He got tripped up by the safeties back there. So first and 10, ball on the 39-yard line in their own territory. It's going to be Winslow under center, a back straight behind him. Winslow, it's an orbit motion for Kula, who he'll pitch it back to. Kula down the far sideline, is brought down out of bounds. And the spot will be at the 38, a loss of 1 yard on that play. The defenders looking like themselves here. It's going to be a second down and 11 for the Bulldogs. 3:30 left here in the first quarter. 16, Catholic still with that lead. Osceola with possession and the zero on that scoreboard. They'll line up one receiver to the far side. Winslow all alone in the backfield there. Trips to the far side. One receiver to the near side. Winslow sends a receiver in motion. It's Kula. He'll run it up the middle himself. Just like a few plays ago, he's brought down this time. Not a first down. About a 5 yard gain, 4 yard gain. Brought down at the 37 yard line. 2:50 left in the first quarter here. Still 16-0, as I mentioned. They cross over midfield into enemy territory on that one. Bulldogs break the huddle. Winslow in the shotgun. Again, that pro set. Kula straight behind him. Winslow will take the snap. He will hand it off, cutting it outside. Kula, he runs patient and nearly cuts it out to the left side. Started right, checked middle, went left. Lots of movement down there by Kula. Great vision, but it leads to a fourth down and 3. Ball on the 34-yard line, a 2-yard gain there for Kula on the carry. 2:12 left in the first quarter. Again, fourth down. Archangels Catholic last time got a stop on fourth down, just a yard short of the goal line. We'll see what they can do here this time. 3 yards to gain for the Bulldogs. Again, pro set. Winslow in the shotgun. Kula straight behind them. Winslow will fake and take the snap. He will cut it out the right side, get the first down, and he'll be brought down after a 5 yard gain by Kate Whitfeld, the junior. Cade Whitfeld. A first down for Osceola. First and 10, ball on the 29-yard line now for the Bulldogs. 1:35 left in the first quarter. 16-0, Archangels Catholic with the lead, and Osceola getting closer and closer to that red zone yet again here as they take quite a while in the huddle to talk through their play. They'll break it finally. And it'll be Winslow in the shotgun, a receiver to the near side. And straight behind him in that tailback is Kula. He'll snap the ball, looking to pass is Winslow. Winslow feels the pressure, steps up, throws it up, and it is tipped, nearly intercepted by Tate Whitfeld. Just an absolute present for Whitfeld. Instead, he's only able to tip it on that one without the awareness to get up and pick it off. So very lucky to get that one back as the Bulldogs. 1 minute left in the first quarter here. Second down and 10. Ball on the 29 after the near interception from Winslow. Did a great job feeling the pressure around him and stepping up. Just ball too short. Pass possibly too late on that one. In the shotgun, Winslow.

0: Receiver off to the far side here. He's all alone in the backfield. Sends his receiver in motion. He'll fake it, keep it himself, try to cut it outside. He's met in the backfield instantly and trips and falls. And we got a flag thrown. It looks like it's going to be on Jacob Keller, a face mask possibly. We'll see what the white cap says about that one. 50 seconds left in the first quarter. Still 16-0 Archangels Catholic with that lead. And it's going to be holding on Osceola, back him up a few yards there. That's why his hands were up in the air. Jacob Keller would have had the sack, but he was held down there. Osceola goes to the huddle. Like to remind you, join Kevin McNabb for the Pinnacle Bank Coaches Show Saturdays at 9 a.m. on Clear 101. You can hear local high school coaches break down their games each week and preview upcoming action. The show also includes a rundown of Friday night scores. That's the Pinnacle Bank Coaches Show Saturday mornings at 9 on Clear 101. The lineup trips to the near side, one receiver to the far side, Winslow all alone in the backfield, sends Kula in motion behind him. He'll take the snap. It's a speed option. Pitch it out to Kula. Kula trucks a defender at the line, and he's brought down for a short gain. It'll lead to a third down and long still. Ball will be spotted at the 37-yard line. Far side hash. 45 seconds left in the first quarter here. And a third and long for the Bulldogs. I'd like to say thank you to a few of our sponsors in Economy Hometown Market, Edgewater Insurance of Osceola, Eisenminger Feedlot, HD Diesel Repair, High Quality Housing, Krings Welding and Repair Incorporated, Loop Power District, Verbka Ag Solutions, and Elite Reality for bringing us tonight's game. One receiver to the far side here as Winslow's in the shotgun. That's Kula out there at wideout. Taking the snap, Winslow looking to pass, looks over the middle. It is too high, pass intended for Kula, I believe, on the post route. Would have had the first down, pass too high. And it's going to be a fourth down and 18 from the 37 here. Again, far side hash. Osceola goes to the huddle. You get the turnover here for Archangels Catholic. You get the ball right at midfield and get a chance to score yet again. 16-0, Archangels Catholic still leading. Zero up on the scoreboard for the Bulldogs. Tight ends to either side of the line. Winslow in the shotgun. Sends his receiver Kula in motion out to the right side. He's looking to pass to Kula. He will, who's met at the 29-yard line and out of bounds. A turnover on downs. Archangels Catholic will take over here. 35 seconds left in the first quarter after that play. First and 10 for the defenders. They'll put the spot at the 37-yard line. They called the play dead on that last one, I believe. As the defenders go to the huddle, they'll break it. Weisler again under center. I formation yet again. Fullback there, and the tailback is Guylen Kirkin. Weisler will take the snap, fake the handoff, play action pass. He looks over the top, lobs it up to his receiver. A beautiful pass, a little underthrown, but it's caught! What a catch! Short of the end zone, but a nice catch on that one. And we have a player down. It's Cade Whitfeld with the huge catch from the opposite 37-yard line. But he's rolling around down there on what would be the goal line there. They're a yard short of the end zone. Pass underthrown, a real nice catch there from Whitfeld. As we're going to take a short break through the injury, we'll be right back here on KZ100.
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1: Nearing the end of the first quarter, it's still 16-0. Archangels Catholic all the way down at the 2-yard line after a big completion from Ethan Weisler to Cade Whitfeld. Whitfeld went down with injury and went out to the sideline. We'll see what happens with that. But a nice completion, a nice throw, just a little underthrown, but they'll get it inside the 2-yard line here. I formation, Weisler is under center, Guylen Kirk in that tailback. This time slotted in at fullback is Brandel. Weisler under center will take the snap and hand it off to Guylen Kirkin, who walks into the end zone for a touchdown here, ending the first quarter. That'll make it 22-0 with a chance to make it 24-0 for Archangels Catholic. So a big completion leads to an easy run on the goal line, and it's quickly falling away from Osceola. Nearly 24 points dropped on them in the first quarter so far already. As I'll break the huddle, it's Weisler under center again. Sky is blue. Archangels Catholic in the I formation. All basically going to happen every day as it's a play action pass. Weisler will decide to pass it off to his man, Jet Rickmuth. 24-0. Archangels Catholic extends the lead. We're going to take a short break here on KZ100.
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1: We are back here in Osceola. The score 24-0, Archangels Catholic with a big lead. We've got 3 seconds left in the first quarter. Just enough time to catch the kickoff and run it forward a few yards. We'll see what Weisler does on this kickoff as he runs up to the ball. The squib is off the foot of a Bulldog, and they will get time for a play as it goes out the back of the end zone for a touchback. Again, 3 seconds left. It's that 24-0 Osceola with zero, Archangels Catholic with the lead. Coming into this one, Archangels Catholic has put up 94 total points on the season, and for Osceola, I can find my score sheet here, they've put up 88 total points but given up 90 on the season. One play here in the first quarter. One receiver to the near side. It's Kula in the shotgun. Winslow. Winslow will send Kula in motion in front of him. It's going to be a jet sweep. He'll try to cut it inside. Kula brought down at the line of scrimmage to end the first quarter here. It'll be a second and long when we get back for second quarter. Again, 24-0, Archangels Catholic with the lead on KZ100.
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3: 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Back at the station, producing for me is Jim Scott. One thing he mentioned to me just a moment ago, the David City game, if I'm correct, Jim, was pushed back to from 8:45 to 9 o'clock start. That game's going to get done at midnight. I'm glad I'm not down there calling that one because I need my beauty sleep. We're about to get started off with this second quarter. So far as scoring, it's been Weisler with a couple of touchdowns, one on the run, one through the air. That one on the run was an 11-yarder, the first score of the game. The passing touchdown was to Tate Whitfeld, an 84-yarder, and then a Guylen Kirken touchdown for Archangels Catholic just moments ago after a 43-yard catch from Cade Whitfeld. Made it 24-0 so far here tonight. 11:40 left here in the second quarter after a short run from Osceola. It's 3rd and 5 on the near hash. Ball spotted on the 20-yard line for the Bulldogs. Kula out at wideout. Far side receiver in the shotgun is Winslow. He will motion Kula. They'll fake the jet sweep. He'll step up, make a pass down the field. It is caught for a big completion around the 37-yard line. Make it the 38-yard line. And a nice catch down there on the field. That was a Ryland Brandenberger, the junior, with the catch. And a big completion, 1st and 10. 11 minutes left in the second quarter, trailing by 24 points is the Bulldogs with another big passing play. They have a couple of those. They just got to capitalize on it. One receiver to the far side. It's Kula. He'll motion out a man to this near side. Take the snap. Winslow steps up, passes it down there on a fly to Kula. A beautiful pass hits his hands, and it's incomplete. And what a beautiful pass from Winslow, but an incomplete pass in the end zone all the way from the 38, traveled about 45 yards in the air. Second down and 10 for the Bulldogs. I like the way they come out passing and come out swinging. On the season, it's 130 yards coming into this one for Winslow, and he easily could have over 130 in this game alone if they caught everything. He's got 2 touchdowns and 2 interceptions through the air. He'd thrown 15 passes coming into this game. Pro set for Winslow. The tailback, Kula. Winslow in the shotgun takes a snap. It's low. He'll have to dive on it, and he will be down around the 37 for a loss. And it'll be 3rd down and 15 on that far hash. 10:30 left in the second quarter. Still down 24-0. Archangels Catholic on defense, and they've got the lead here in this one. In their own half is the Bulldogs. Again, on that 37, they'll break the huddle. It's Kula, that far receiver, and in the shotgun, Winslow all alone in the backfield. He'll motion his man Kula. They'll fake that jet sweep again. An instant pressure and a sack. Just had to blow on him, and he fell over. The sack for Rickmuth. Jet Rickmuth. He plays fullback on offense and defensive line on defense. A nice sack there for him and a loss. It's 4th and 22. ball on their own 30 for the Bulldogs. And back to punt is Jackson Winslow. See, it's Guylen Kirkin back to return for Archangels Catholic. Winslow sends a guy in motion on the punt, and Milo Gehring takes the snap. The punt is lined down, hits the ground at the 25. It'll roll to the 15 and be spotted at the 15 exactly as Archangels Catholic will take over in their own half on the 15-yard line, up 24-0 with 9:12 left in the second quarter here in this one. Again, Osceola has been on both sides of the 35-point lead running clock. As I pull this up, to start off the season, they had a loss to Central Valley, who also beat Archangels Catholic by 40 points, 68-8. And that was obviously the running clock. And then their second week, they beat Palmer 58-6, where they were in favor of that 35-point running clock at home here, their second home game here tonight. And a foul on Archangels Catholic means that it's going to be a first down for the Bulldogs. I didn't even see the flag down there or roughing the kicker on that one. So the Bulldogs are blessed with a first and 10 on the 35-yard line after a sloppy mistake from Archangels Catholic. Pro set again for Winslow here. The tailback, Kula. Winslow takes a snap. It's high this time. He had a low snap earlier and then a low snap on the series before that. It's going to lead to a bunch of losses of yards. They can't get this figured out. The ball going to be spotted on the 34-yard line now, and a second in California for the Bulldogs. Inside of 9 minutes left in the second quarter, the actual number will be popping up on the scoreboard here, and I'll get that to you. But again, ball on the 34. In their own territory, the line to go is the 25. On enemy territory, it's a second and 21. Winslow takes it. He'll pitch it back to Kula. Kula cannot get the edge. He'll be brought down out of bounds at the 33-yard line. On the tackle was number 14, White Brandle, the senior running back linebacker there. So now a third and even longer. It's a third and 21 still here. Ball on the 33 now. 8:24 left in the second quarter. And a 24-0 lead for Archangels Catholic. Down by 24 is the Bulldogs as they go to the huddle. And they will break the huddle here. They'll come out with Kula in the shotgun. A receiver to the near side. Excuse me, with Winslow in the shotgun. Kula, the wideout, to this near side. Motion is Kula. The snap high again. They'll hit the end around, and he will be brought down at the 38. And Althaus gets the carry on that one, on that end around out of the tight end spot to the right of the line. Fourth down, ball on the 39. Fourth and long again. They tried punting it last time, but they ended up with a nice first down after a personal foul. We'll see what happens on this one. Back to punt is Winslow. 7:50 left in the second quarter here. 24-0. Archangels Catholic with the lead and now the return. Guylen Kirkin fields it at the 15. He'll get to the 20. Now to the 25. Tries to get the edge at the 30, and he's knocked out of bounds. The final tackle from Colton Barr on special teams here. First and 10, Archangels Catholic with 7:30 left in the first half. Again, that 24-0 lead. They've come out I formation every single play in this one. Osceola with a little more variety. They've passed the ball well in this one. And Winslow putting on a clinic, but the scoreboard doesn't show it. Ball will be at that 24. As Archangels Catholic goes to the huddle. They'll bring Weisler in to bring them the play. This Osceola defense so far giving up the 24 points, but they've held strong on some of these drives. Just big gains for Archangels Catholic. I formation, Weisler under center. The tailback, Guylen Kirkin. The handoff up the middle to Guylen Kirk, and he's got a lead block. He'll cut it outside, run through a defender, and he's got green grass in front of him at the 10, and he's in the end zone. Guylen Kirk finds the goal line plane yet again in this one. It is his second touchdown of the evening. This one from the opposite 24-yard line. A big run and a touchdown will make it 30-0 and possibly 32-0 after the two-point try here. The last three two-point tries they've gone for, they have just ran it with Weisler or ran a play action with Weisler. So I'm targeting Weisler here, possibly send a blitz if I'm Osceola. Try to keep it a four-score game here. As Weisler lines up under center, the fullback is Brandel and Guylen Kirken in at tailback. Weisler will take it. He'll hit the end around this time, and he will walk into the end zone. It is Tate Whitfeld with the two-point conversion. It is 32-0. Archangels Catholic with the big lead here in Osceola with 7:22 left in the second quarter. This is KZ100.
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3: I'd like to remind you to stick around at halftime. We'll have your halftime show brought to you by Clock Tower Auto Mall. And then after tonight's game, that scoreboard blitz show with Jim Dolezal will be on the Hawk. That'll be at 10:10 p.m. And then at 10:10 a.m. tomorrow morning, you can listen to it again. 7:22 left in the second quarter. It's Archangels Catholic kicking off. It's Weisler with the kick. Back to field it for Osceola, Landon Drews. He'll let it go into the end zone for a touchback. Ball will be on the 15-yard line here for the Bulldogs. It's a first and 10 for this offense. Again, they've done really good at passing the ball. Just haven't been able to capitalize. Eventually, at one point, having it all the way in the red zone. I believe twice they actually had that. 32-0, Archangels Catholic with the lead after the second Guylen Kirken touchdown of the game, and it's just Archangels Catholic all over my score sheet. Got a Weisler run, a Weisler pass, and two Guylen Kirken touchdown runs in this one. As Osceola breaks the huddle, it'll be Winslow in the pro set. Back to his left, one straight behind him. The snap is way high, and he will get it in the end zone for a safety. And a safety after a high snap. That'll make it 34-0 in this one with 7:16 left. We're going to take a short break here on KZ100. Give me a minute, please. Hello? Well, I'm not sure if I'm off air, but it's 34-0 after the safety. A lot of snapping problems here for Osceola. A couple high ones, a couple low ones, leading to losses, and eventually a safety in the shadow of their own end zone. in this one. Some lightning off in the distance as these clouds look mean. We'll see what happens here.

0: as Osceola takes the field. Archangels Catholic return team also takes the field. Archangels Catholic gets the 2 points, and now the ball after that safety in that one. As I write this down in my scorebook, 34-0. All right. Back to kick for Osceola. Is, I can't quite tell who it is. I'm a little thrown off here after that safety and no break. But back to return is Guylen Kirkin for Archangels Catholic. They'll kick it off to him. He fields it at the 20. He'll get out to the 30. Now to the 40 and brought down at the 38-yard line. A nice return there for Archangels Catholic. They got the ball at midfield yet again. First and 10 for the defenders. 7:09 left in the second quarter. As Archangels Catholic goes to the huddle in this one. Again, stick around at halftime. We'll have that Clock Tower Auto Mall halftime show. You can listen to. I'll talk about scores around the state along with any scoring that happened in the game and my thoughts. Might not be a lot of scoring around the state with all the storms and delays. I formation, Weisler under center. The fullback is Brandel, tailback Guylen Kirkin. Weisler a speed option. He'll decide to give it off to Guylen Kirkin, who breaks through the second level, and he'll hit the sideline and end up in the end zone again. It's another Guylen Kirkin touchdown. With 7 minutes left here in the second quarter, before the end of the first half, it's now 40-0, and that running clock will be switched on in this one. And we've got a two-point conversion here for Archangels Catholic after another big run from Guylen Kirkin. His other runs include a 2-yard touchdown run, and then before the safety, a 56-yarder where he broke that one off. And they'll go to the line for this two-point conversion in this one. I formation, Weisler under center again. He will fake the handoff and roll out for a play action, loft it over the middle, and it's a pass caught by Cade Whitfeld, the tight end junior. And that makes it 42-0 with 7 minutes left in the second quarter. Archangels Catholic with a big lead. We'll take a break here on KZ100.
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0: Well, after that score, it's 42-0. That running clock will not be switched on until the second half. Osceola could punch one in, and if they get the two-point conversion, bring it within 34 points and stop that running clock, as Weisler will kick off for the defenders. The ball up and away and fielded at the 5-yard line. He will get it down to the 20, and Drew's return all the way out to the 23-yard line. I've gotten word that the regular center for Osceola Bulldogs is homesick, not feeling well, and that's most likely what's leading to some of the snapping difficulties. You get a guard in there who's never snapped the ball before. That's bound to happen. Doesn't make him a bad football player. Just hasn't snapped the ball before. That's leading to some poor snaps here.

0: 6:52 left in the second quarter. 42-0 Archangels Catholic with that lead, and Osceola with possession here. I was just saying to my producer, Jim, they are passing the ball like crazy. It doesn't feel like a 42-0 ball game other than the two Guylen Kirk and long touchdowns, as under center is Winslow. Winslow will take it and hand it off. He's met instantly after the handoff. And a loss of three makes it a second down and 13, and make it 14. Ball on the 20-yard line now in their own red zone is the Bulldogs. 6:30 now left in the second quarter. Make sure you stick around at halftime. We'll have that Clock Tower Auto Mall halftime show here for you. And then at the end of the game, we'll have that post-game show for you to listen to, brought to you by Window World. As the Bulldogs break the huddle, they'll come to the line. Last play, they went under center, tried to hand off. He was met instantly on the transaction. Yep, Winslow under center in orbit motion from Kula. And he's met instantly after dropping back. Winslow back to pass, and the end just runs straight at him and brings him down on that blind side. There's nothing he could do there. Third down, and I cannot count that high. I think it's third and 21 again. Another third and 21, the second of this half. And a timeout taken by Osceola after some offensive line difficulties on back-to-back drives. We're going to take a short break with them here. Again, the score 42-0. Archangels Catholic leading big here in Osceola on KZ100.
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0: Well, while you were away, it was about a 7 or 8 yard QB keeper, and he was brought down in his own 21-yard line. Here in this one, it's going to be a fourth down and 12, ball on that 21, as I said. 5:10 left in the second quarter, down 42-0. Back to punt is Winslow. Back to receive is Guylen Kirkin. They'll send Gehring in motion out the near side. The snap up. It's good. A line drive caught at the 30, right where he's standing. Guylen Kirkin will cut it out to the near side, out to the 40. He'll get all the way out to his enemy's 20-yard line. Brought down out of bounds. And they'll get great field position inside the 20 at the, nope, excuse me, they'll put it at the 22 with the spot. Rest get on the same page there. First and 10, Archangels Catholic already near the red zone here. 4:40 left in the second quarter. The defenders get the play from the sideline. Might get to see some young talent for either squad with the big lead here already in the second quarter. Again, so far this year, Archangels Catholic has put up 94 points to their opponent's 78. And for the Bulldogs, they put up 88 to their opponent's 90 points, 68 of those points coming from Central Valley. They're on a 2-0 win streak coming into this one. First and 10, Archangels Catholic. I formation, Weisler under center yet again. The pitch back to a new back in Matthew Zach, who was brought down at the 18-yard line. Ball beyond the far hash for a second down in this one. 4:30 left in the second quarter. It's 42-0. The Archangels Catholic Defenders with the big lead over the Osceola Bulldogs here in Osceola under the Friday Night Lights. A second and long now after the run. Again, a new running back in. That was Matthew Zach on the carry. Ball at the 18-yard line on the far hash inside the red zone of their opponent's territory. I formation, it's Weisler under center, fullback, and then the tailback is still Matthew Zach. Weisler takes it. Excuse me, that's not Weisler. It's Tate Whitfeld. Whitfeld will hand it off to Matthew Zach, who runs it up on a dive, who gets the first. Ball will be at the 10-yard line here. And they are going to call it first and goal from the 10. 3:45 left in the second quarter now. Archangels Catholic goes to the huddle. They'll break the huddle. Again, now in at quarterback Tate Whitfeld, the fullback Brandel, the tailback Matthew Zach. Whitfeld lines up under center. Tate Whitfeld has a touchdown already in this game receiving. As the handoff to Brandel, the fullback, is a short gain. It'll get the ball in at the 6-yard line on the far hash here for the defenders. On the season for Archangels Catholic, as far as passing, excuse me, I don't have Whitfeld's passing, but they split snaps. And Max Preps didn't have much for stats. I had to go hunting to find their passing stats. Again, I formation, Tate Whitfeld under center. Whitfeld does have that 84-yard reception touchdown earlier in the game in the first quarter as they will hand it off to a new back in Jamison Small, the freshman, who gets it to a third and goal from the 2-yard line. 2:20 left here in this first half. Again, 42-0. Looking to make it 48-0, possibly 50-0. Is Archangels Catholic out of Humphrey. Under center is Weisler. Weisler takes it. I think the snap was low. It hit the ground on the under center snap. And it'll bring up fourth down. And again, that's not Weisler. That's Whitfeld with that one. A little miscommunication by the quarterback and the center. It is a small gain of a yard. So fourth and one and fourth and goal here with a minute 40 left in the first half. They're wasting plenty of time to not give Osceola a chance to drive down the field and score. But the way they've been passing the ball, I wouldn't keep it out of the realm of possibility. Whitfeld under center. Whitfeld will take the snap. He'll pitch it back to his back and Small, who walks in the end zone. A Jamison Small touchdown for Archangels Catholic. That one was a 1-yarder. Call it a 2-yarder. And we'll see what happens after the 2-point conversion right now. 48-0, Archangels Catholic with a big lead. And Jamison Small gets on my scorebook for the first time in this one. And they will break the huddle for the 2-point conversion. Every 2-point conversion had involved Weisler so far tonight. We'll see if they go to Whitfeld in this one, either a pass or a run, as he lines up under center for the 2-point conversion. And he loses it. The snap again. Rough, and the snaps tonight for either squad have not been up to par, as it is 48-0 with a minute 19 left in the second quarter. Archangels Catholic with the ball here in Osceola. We are going to keep it here. I'm going to run you through some of the changes in the NSAA, a little less rushed in this one. With that 35-point clock, it'll be a running clock. It's mandatory for varsity. It still stops for charge timeouts that break between the third and fourth quarter after a score, penalties, and an extended injury. and any safety stoppage the officials deem necessary otherwise. That's what it is. The reason that that matters is because Osceola's been on both ends of that 35-point margin, and the Archangels lost 40-8. So there's a real chance we'll hit this running clock, obviously, as it's 48-0 before halftime. Archangels Catholic with that lead. One ban this season is on head slapping. The ban on slapping an opponent's head now applies to all players, offense and defense. Previously, it just covered defensive players hitting their blockers. And then players can now wear their play cards on the belt rather than on their arm. So your quarterback, maybe your whole team, Columbus has their whole team with them, can wear it on their belt too in this one, in this season and for the foreseeable future. As Weisler will kick off for Archangels Catholic with a minute 20 left in the second quarter, up 48-0. And Drews will return it at the 5-yard line. He'll get down to the 20 and now to the 25. He'll run in front of his block at the 30, cut it outside at the 35. He gets to midfield at the 40. He's brought down at the 38. A great patient run for Drews. And that'll get him into enemy territory to start off their drive with a minute and 8 seconds left in the second quarter. Drews hands his offense some nice field position here and a nice play on special teams for Osceola on the return after the touchdown. Here comes their offense. We'll see if they make any changes here. It looks like it's still going to be Winslow in at quarterback. Yes, it is. So Winslow in the shotgun. Ends to either side of the line. Winslow sends a receiver in motion, and Kula out to the right side of the line. He'll dump it off in the flats to Kula, who will be brought down at the 35-yard line. It is second down and 5. Ball on the, that'd be second down and 7. Ball on the 36-yard line for Osceola. 1 minute left now in this second quarter as Osceola breaks the huddle. They'll line up near hash. Pro set. Again, that back to the left. One straight behind him. And Winslow takes a snap. Drops back to pass. He'll get through his full drop, but the pass is dropped for an incompletion intended for Landon Drews, who had that nice return to start off the drive. It's third down after the incompletion. Ball on the 36, third and 7, with 56 seconds left in the second quarter. It's 48-0. Archangels Catholic with the lead and Osceola with the ball after the incompletion here. They'll break the huddle. Winslow comes in line with his offense. It'll be Kula, the star receiver running back for Osceola, lining up at wide out near side to the field. Winslow takes a snap, sends Kula in motion. He'll go out for a fly route. Instead, Winslow will hit his receiver for a first down in Drews. First and 10 for the Bulldogs with 49 seconds left in the second quarter. Moving the chains, stop the clock for a moment. They'll go in the hurry up. Two receivers near side, a new formation. The snap high, he still gets it. Winslow's pass is away and caught out of bounds. A nice toe touch for Kula on that one. Oh, they called it incomplete, Looks like he couldn't get his feet down on that one. So second and 10, another incomplete pass on the series for Winslow. Ball on the 31. I'll call it the 32, actually. 48-0, Archangels Catholic with the lead, trailing by the 48 points is Osceola. Kula lines up, near side receiver. Winslow all alone in the backfield, in the shotgun. Winslow will motion Kula. He comes across Winslow. He'll keep it himself. It's Winslow running forward to the 24 on the QB keeper, tackled by a Landon Wegner. And a timeout taken by the Bulldogs to manage the clock. And we'll take a timeout too here on KZ100.
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0: While you're away, Winslow escaped the pocket on a pass. He fell short of the line. They'll give him a... Okay, a nice spot. I thought they were going to put him... Okay, they will spot him about a yard short, I believe. Another timeout for the Bulldogs. I'll see where they move the chains here. I'm curious. 18 seconds left in the second quarter. After the Bulldogs timeout, they will say a first... Seventeen yard line for this one. Make sure you stick around at halftime. We'll have your Clock Tower Auto Mall halftime show. You can check out, and I will give you some score updates from around the state along with some other things like the scores in the game and how I just feel about the game in general here tonight. The new division of 8, man, the D3, you need to have 27 people enrolled in a class and below, I believe. And there are 41 schools in class D3. Osceola has 33 enrolled, and Archangels Catholic with 25 enrolled people in each class. For the Class A, it's 425 students and above, and excuse me, yeah, that would be correct. Put Kula in motion. Winslow drops back to pass. Looking right on the rollout. He'll go over the middle to Drews for a nice reception. He's brought down at the 5-yard line. Excuse me, not Drews on the reception. We'll see who that is when he pops up after the tackle. That is... see if he turns around. Calvin Alexander? Or, no, that'd be Rylan Brandenberger with the catch. A first and 10... and actually, it's going to be a holding that'll bring this one back and stop the clock with 11 seconds left in the second quarter. It's first and 20 now for the Bulldogs. Just as it was looking bright for them, they'll get a holding penalty to bring them back. 48-0, Archangels Catholic with the lead, and trailing with possession is the Bulldogs. They'll break the huddle. One receiver to the near side. Is Winslow. Winslow has instant pressure. He has to run out and roll out to his right. He is sacked way back for a huge loss to end the second quarter and take us to halftime. The score 48-0. Archangels Catholic leading big here at Osceola. Osceola with 0 points. We're going to take a short break and we'll have your Clock Tower Auto Mall halftime show here on KZ100.
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0: 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Well, at halftime, the score 48-0. Archangels Catholic leading big. Both teams coming into this one 2-1. But Archangels Catholic looking by far like the better 2-1 team. And Archangels Catholic has the 0-1 away, and they're 2-0 at home. And then Osceola has two away games, and they're 1-1 to that 1-0 at home. So far in the season, Osceola and Archangels Catholic have one common opponent, and that was Central Valley. Archangels Catholic lost 40-8 at home, and then Osceola lost 68-8 at Central Valley in their first week. So that was their common opponent. Now we're going to get into your scoreboard update here, brought to you by Freddy's in Columbus, Z-Last Electric, and Butler County Landfill. In Class A, it's Columbus with a 7-0 lead on Elkhorn South with 3 minutes left in the first after they had to postpone it back here at home in Columbus. So 7-0 lead for Columbus. Lakeview leading 28-19 at the end of the first half over Wahoo. Boone Central leading 47-0 at half over Louisville. Central City leading 20-0 at the end of the first half over Kearney Catholic. Some of the other scores: Twin River is down 60-0 over Exeter Milligan and Friend. Again, 60-0. Twin River on the zero end of that one. Shelby, Rising City, and David City, and then Cross County and Ravenna still have not kicked off. Shelby, Rising City, David City will not kick off until at least 8:45, I've heard, possibly 9 o'clock, which is absolutely insane. And then Newman Grove, St. Edward lost to Neely Oakdell. 76-28 was the final score of that one. Nebraska Christian up 14-0 on Bruning Davenport. Shickley, Humphrey Lindsay up.

0: me Columbus at Elkhorn South with Kevin McNabb, and then Shelby Rising City at David City with Matt Wolf. Those are your other two games here appearing on the stations. Matt Wolf is calling that one on the Hawk, and then the Columbus versus Elkhorn game on Clear 101. And we'll see if we get postponed here tonight. And Columbus to Elkhorn South is now 7-7 after Elkhorn South just scored, I've heard. 4:50 left here in the halftime break, and it's 48-0 here. So hopefully that postponingness doesn't hit us here in Osceola, and we can get through this game as a bug flies in my face. We're going to take a short break. We'll be right back here for more high school football on KZ100.
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0: It's all right. We are back here in Osceola. We got 40 seconds left here in the halftime, and I hear there's a pretty crazy light show coming up. I'm pretty excited to see. I'll describe every intricate detail to you as it happens. They do it every score, but you know, obviously Osceola hasn't scored much here tonight. 48-0, Archangels Catholic with that big

0: lead here in Osceola, and the closest Lightning, according to my phone, is 12 miles away. Looks like we're going to try to roll through the game. We got the running clock, should be able to speed through it, unless Osceola decides to make an epic comeback, which I'm all for, to be honest, and I wouldn't put it out of the realm of possibility. Archangels Catholic, someone could be tired, you know, the defense could get tired, they could keep throwing the ball real well, you never know what's going to happen. But I'm going to update you guys on some of the scoring here tonight as far as this game as I get that pulled up. This is your game summary brought to you by Cornhusker Auto Center, your local Chrysler, Dodge, Jeep, Ram, Nissan, and Ford dealer, all of Norfolk. 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All right. With 9:48 left in the first quarter, it was, these are all Archangels Catholic, so I'm not going to say it every time, but Weisler ran it in for 11 yards on a keeper, and they got the two-point conversion, made it 8-0. With 4 minutes and 29 seconds left in the first quarter, it was a Weisler to Tate Whitfeld, also plays quarterback, 84-yard touchdown with the two-point conversion after the fact. That made it 16-0 then. After that, it was a Guylen Kirkin 2-yard rushing touchdown after a 43-yard pass. And the difference between these big passes with Osceola and Archangels Catholic is Osceola's big passes have been mostly through the air. Winslow showing off that big arm. Archangels Catholic, nothing wrong with Weezer's arm, but it's been more run after the catch type things going on. And that was a 43-yard catch that led to the 2-yard Guylen Kirkin touchdown. Made it 24-0 after the 2-point conversion. And then he got another touchdown with 7:22 left in the second quarter. And it was an outside zone. And that was a 56-yarder, 32-0. Then there was a safety after a high snap through the back of the end zone. No, actually, it was in the end zone as Winslow dove on it. With 7 minutes left in the second quarter, there was a sideline touchdown, 30 yards, just about. Made it 42-0. And the made two-point conversion. Then later, Jamison Small, to end off the second quarter, had a nice pitch run in for 2 yards, made it a 48-0 score after the missed two-point conversion. We're going to take a short break here on KZ100.
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0: Well, we are about to get kicked off for the second half. There is a very high chance that this game is postponed or ended because of lightning here, so we'll see what happens. As Drews fields the ball at the 5-yard line, he'll get all the way down to the 20. And we got some pushing and shoving down here on the field. There's also a flag on the play. I don't think it's related to that pushing and shoving. We'll see what they call. We'll get the umpire let us know here. As we have 11:43 left in the second quarter. And it is going to be on Osceola. It's going to be a hold, and it'll back him up. We'll see where they spot him to the 10-yard line here for this drive. 48-0, Archangels Catholic with the lead. And we have that 11:43 clock. It's going to be a first and 10 for Osceola. See what they go ahead and do about the lightning and such. As Osceola goes to the huddle, they'll break it. They'll come to the line, and it's Winslow in the shotgun pro set. Back to his left, back straight behind him. He'll take the snap, hand it off up the middle, and trying to cut it outside was Kula. He's brought down at the 15-yard line. That'll be at the, the 15-yard line on this near hash. 11:15 left here in the third quarter. Still 48-0, that running clock on here for the big 35-point lead. And 11 minutes left. I'll break it. And another pro set, this time to the opposite side on this near side hash. It's Winslow in the shotgun. Snap is high up in the air. He'll dive on it, and he'll be down at the 3-yard line. And now it'll be a third down and very long. Ball on the 4 is where they'll spot it. Third and about 16 here for the Bulldogs. And they will go to the huddle, break it, and Winslow will come out under center, a tailback straight behind him, and either side of the line. They'll orbit motion Kula, and Winslow will be sacked right away with no chance to even hand it off. So fourth down and long in the shadow of their own goalpost, 10 minutes and 5 seconds left in the third quarter. And it's Archangels Catholic going to look to receive the punt here. And short room, not a ton of room for Winslow to get the punt off. See what he can do in the end zone here. The snap is good. The punt is up. It's long. It's caught at the 35. And they'll field it to the 25. Now the 20. Breaking tackles and brought down at the 15 is Jameson Small, the freshman. Brought down at the 15. 9:30 left in the third quarter. Still 48-0, Archangels Catholic with that big lead. As they'll go to the huddle. We'll see who comes out at quarterback for the defenders. 9:05 now in the third. And they will come to the line. We'll see if they line up in that I formation. Yes, they do. And I can't quite see who the quarterback is down there. They'll line up under center. Hand the ball off up the middle to Small, who is popped instantly. And in at quarterback right now is Jax Sunderman, the freshman. A big hit down there. Leaves a couple of players on the ground. A big one. That's Braylon LaPointe with the big hit. And a second and 9 ball on the 14-yard line. as the Archangels Catholic defenders go to the huddle. They'll break it. Lineup I again under center is Jack Sunderman. In that tailback, Jameson Small. Sunderman under center. He'll pitch it back to Small. Small cuts it outside. He is tackled nicely at the 13. And a flag on the field. We'll see what they do. Lots of whistles down on the field. 8 minutes left in the third quarter. The refs will talk about this one. I'm assuming a personal foul down there, as it's getting a little frisky. Second and 9 is what it'll be if they keep the yardage. We'll see what the penalty enforced is. Whitecap comes up. We'll see what they call. A personal foul on the defense, so that'll push the ball forward for a first down. They will move it to the 6-yard line and make it the 7-yard line, and a nice gain on a penalty for Archangels Catholic. And they're going to blow it dead. The AD Jason of Osceola going to go and talk to the coach, head coach of Archangels Catholic, I assume, to speak about if they're going to call this one or postpone it, folks. We'll see what happens here so far. The score 48-0 with 8 minutes left in this third quarter. Archangels Catholic leading big. They're in the red zone, hopeful to put another score on the board as lightning flashes in the background in this one. It's a nice cool night. I thought it was supposed to be a blazing 90 degrees, and we've been thankful to have it nice and cool here. And we'll see what agreement the coaches come to down there. We're going to take a short break while they talk it over here on KZ100.
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0: Welcome back to Osceola. Well, they decided to call this one 48-0. Archangels Catholic will take on the win. Call it 48 and lightning to zero. The 12th man on the field there for Archangels Catholic. And with 8 minutes left in the third quarter and a running clock, they will move to 3-1 and Osceola to 2-2 here, both D3 teams. 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Well, Osceola passed the ball really well in this one, but just didn't come up with scores. They got close. They got in the red zone at least 3 times, but that Archangels Catholic defenders, as it's in their name, were too good to keep them out of the end zone. So that leads to that 48-0 score at the end of this one towards the middle of the third quarter. Now we'll finish off with your Cornhusker Auto game summary, brought to you by Cornhusker Auto Center, your local Chrysler, Dodge, Jeep, Ram, Nissan, and Ford dealer. 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All right. So the scoring for tonight's game, all reads Archangels Catholic to start off with. 9:48 left in the first quarter. It was a Weisler rushing touchdown for 11 yards, made it 8-0 after the good 2-point try. And then with 4:29 left in the first quarter, it was another Archangels Catholic touchdown, a Weisler to Tate Whitfield, 84-yard touchdown. And that is going to be my Loop Power District power play of the game. 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That is my power play, the big 84-yard touchdown, a nice run from Whitfield breaking many tackles. And then with 3 seconds left in the first quarter, it was a Guylen Kirken 2-yard touchdown run and a successful 2-point conversion to make it 24-0. And it was a 43-yard catch

0: from Cade Whitfield that led to that goal line chance. A nice catch. He went down, went to the sideline. Didn't really see what happened after the fact. And then with 7:22 left in the second quarter, it was another Guylenkirchen touchdown on an outside zone, this time for 56 yards, breaking a couple of tackles and ending up in the end zone and a good two-point conversion. Then a safety with 7:16 left, just 6 seconds after that Guylenkirchen touchdown, a high snap, and he got on it in the end zone, Winslow. And that was a safety. That made it 34-0. After getting the ball back with 7 minutes left in the second quarter, a nice sideline run for about 30 yards from Guylenkirchen, make it 42-0. And then sometime in the second quarter, Jamison Small pitch for 2 yards, and they missed the two-point conversion, made it 48-0. Some of the other games you can go check out. I don't believe they're canceled. Columbus versus Elkhorn South with Kev McNabb calling that one. And then Shelby Rising City at David City should start or have started here pretty soon with Matt Wolf there at Shelby Rising City. But this one is over. Again, your final score, 48-0. Archangels Catholic takes the win, moves to 3-1, and Osceola to 2-2. And thank you to Jim for doing a great job producing for me tonight. And thank you for listening to High School Football on KZ100.
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3: 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I'm Kimberly from this week's host, Little Big Town.
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0: John Shombe here, subbing for new mama Elena. We're talking with Little Big Town, our host this week on Backstage Country. We've got It's a Dying Art, their brand new album just released last Friday. So you're going to be out on a full theater tour.
1: Yes.
0: Theater tour. This is not amphitheater. This is theater.
1: No, it's like the iconic, beautiful, you know, like the Fox in Atlanta and the Chicago Theater.
0: I'm going to try to take somebody from Chicago to see the one.
1: Okay.
2: Oh, good.
0: Anyway, how are you incorporating this album into the tour? Because you have to play your hits, obviously.
3: You know, it ties in with the sonic picture. The acoustics in these theaters are just incredible. It's a great place to experience music and for people to really, you know, the tour's called
2: For the Art of It.
3: And so just to appreciate the art in just the building and the architecture alone. But these are the greatest, we feel like some of the best venues to showcase this record and this music and for people to really, you know, tune in and listen.
2: And it'll be a great mix of the new songs and the ones that the fans have loved for years.
0: But the theater tour makes a lot of sense for you guys because of where, you know, your evolution. It just seems like this, listening to the album, this would be a perfect place to hear it.
3: That's what we thought too.
4: Yeah, I think it definitely lends itself to these spaces that where you lean in a little more, and like they were saying too, the ambiance of the place, it all just, you know, I think back to our Nightfall tour that was so special because of that and the spaces we played it in, and I'm excited and feel like this is going to be that same kind of thing.
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1: Yeah, the bond that has been created because simply from the laugh that we've lived together is part of the bond, for sure.

0: John Shambi here, subbing for new mama Elena. We're talking with Little Big Town, our host this week on Backstage Country. We've got It's a Dying Art, their brand new album just released last Friday. Okay, so 26 years together?
1: Yes.
2: Somewhere around there.
3: Who's counting?
0: That's longer than lots of marriages.
1: Yeah.
0: I speak from experience. What's your secret, if there is any?
2: Respect.
3: I was about to say respect.
2: Love. Loving each other.
3: Friendship.
1: Trust.
3: Yeah. Living a lot of life together.
1: Yeah, the bond that has been created because simply from the laugh that we've lived together is part of the bond, for sure.
3: And seeing from where we started, our journey from then to now, I mean, we've

0: seen a lot of stuff, kids.
1: Yeah. Well, a lot of us on this side have had to have known you for a long time, have seen that too.
2: Yeah.
1: And kind of grown with you.
2: Yeah.
1: And it's been an interesting, just interesting to see it from our perspective too.
2: Yeah.
1: How you've grown into who you are. Mm. And it's really nice to see.
2: Thank you.
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3: 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I'm Philip, and we're your co-hosts all this week. 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
1: You know, those are the things that tie records together, that flow, that ebb and flow through more emotional things.

0: John Shambi here, subbing for new mama Elena. We're talking with Little Big Town, our host this week on Backstage Country. We've got It's a Dying Art, their brand new album just released last Friday. And as I mentioned with the Sucker for a Song earlier, there seems to be an order to these songs on the album. Is there?
1: Mm-hmm.
2: Absolutely.
3: Very yeah, because they were in a different order for a long time.
4: For a long time, yeah.
3: And
4: yeah, sequencing is another part of making a record.
0: Yeah, that's some people don't really. I mean, I've seen albums come out and you just can't figure out why is this here.
4: Yeah, no, that we've always been about the importance of sequencing. You know, those are the things that tie records together, that flow, that ebb and flow through more emotional things and leading into things that then are a little lighter in spirit. You know, it's kind of a journey through a record, and we've always just found that to be really important and not something you just slap on the back of a record that, you know, some random order.
1: And also I think sequencing is important for no skips. You know, if a record in its entirety is interesting to listen to, and if you go, yeah, that song should come next and that song should come next, maybe you get less skips. We don't want to make a record that has skips.
2: It's good to have a vinyl. When you listen to our vinyls, I just put the record on and let it play.
3: Right.
2: You know, until you flip the side.
0: And that's all I remember. But again, that makes a lot of sense because, again, you want people to listen to the whole thing.
3: Mm-hmm. Yeah.
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Hey, it's Kimberly from Little Big Town. Stick around, because we're going to share some new music you're going to love, we hope. 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Ain't it?

0: New album, It's a Dying Art, just released this past Friday. I come from the old school of a specific order of songs on an album, with the first cut being the one that grabs the most attention, or at least some big attention, and goes on from there. Sucker for a Bad Song does that for me. You have a very special collaborator on this one, too.
1: Sucker for a Sad Song is, well, I wrote it with Ashley Monroe and with Shelby Lynn. You remember Shelby? Mm-hmm. And we were writing on Shelby's back porch, and we started writing something else, and then I went into the kitchen, came back out, and I was like, I don't know, y'all, I'm just such a sucker for a sad song. And of course, being the writers that they are, they just started writing that. We all did. And I love the way this one really came to life in a way. We could have taken it musically in a bunch of different directions. It could have stayed very like singer-songwriter-y back porch kind of thing, and it ended up becoming very cinematic. I love the production on this one, and I'm glad you like it, because I love it. So I'm Karen from Little Big Town, and this is a song from our new album, It's a Dying Art. This is Sucker for a Sad Song on Backstage Country.

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1: That's us, Little Big Town. I'm Jimmy. It's so much fun hosting and hanging out with you guys. And can't wait to get going. A brand new hour of Backstage Country starts right now. I believe.

0: John Shombi here, subbing for new mama Elena. We're talking with Little Big Town, our host this week on Backstage Country. We've got It's a Dying Art, their brand new album just released last Friday. Is this something that your fans would expect from Little Big Town, or have you jumped out of the proverbial box a little bit with this?
1: I think it sounds completely like a record that we would make, that the fans would expect from us. It has lots of those flavors of our history and embedded into the production and stuff. And yet, we didn't have a box this time, so we weren't worried about anything. You know, we were like, we can take chances if we want to. We can do whatever we want to do. And I love the fact that top to bottom, it was just like storytelling, and the production is telling a story. The sequences, the art is all of it is welcoming, hopefully, the fan into the world that were this moment of time for us.
2: And even the way you hear our voices recorded is a new, fresh perspective with Dina.
3: Yeah, that's what I really love about the record, I think, is because you do feel familiarity in moments that are the types of things that we've always loved and the types of songs that we've always gravitated towards. But at the same time, I think it feels new and fresh sonically. Just the sparseness, but the way the instrumentation and voices are still in your face.
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It's Kimberly from Little Big Town. Stick around, because we're going to share some new music you're going to love, we hope. 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

0: John Chompy here, subbing for new mama Elena. We're talking with Little Big Town, our host this week on Backstage Country. We've got It's a Dying Art, the brand new album just released last Friday. We talked about the theater tour. And then at the end of the theater tour, you're back for year two, is this?
1: Three shows.
2: Second year.
1: Oh, second year.
0: And now you're up to three shows at the Ryman Christmas shows.
2: Yeah.
1: Wow. Yeah. Ho, ho, ho.
0: Will you have another innkeeper that's a little...
2: A new one
0: that comes out this year?
2: Woo! I don't know. That's a tough one to follow. I know, the innkeeper, God.
3: Wow.
1: I love that song so much.
2: I love that one, too. Yeah, I don't know. I mean, we'd have to get on it, like,
1: right now. Yeah, you have to start so early in the process to get that out by Christmas. We may be behind the gun here.
2: Doesn't mean we can't throw a new one in the set.
1: Yeah, that's right. Yeah. That's right. You know, we've always loved Christmas, and last year's Christmas shows were so great. It's just... The magic of the Ryman mixed with the magic of Christmas is pretty amazing. And, you know, we were in hopes that at the end of all of that, that we would get to do it again this year. And it's worked out. And we just love it. It's the best time of year.
0: Freshly flocked Christmas trees.
1: That's right. The smell of pine in the air.
0: It was just being one who witnessed it. It was you walk out of there with the spirit. There's no question.
1: It felt like that to us too. Yeah. We enjoyed it so much.
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0: What an epic week here on Backstage Country. I'm John Chombi in for Elena. A big, big thank you to our host, Little Big Town, who absolutely crushed it this week.
1: It was a blast, man. Great job yourself, John. And don't forget to check out our new album, It's a Dying Art. And we hope to see y'all out on the road this fall. We got a great tour coming up, and please pass our best on to Elena and the new member of the family.
0: Will do. No question. You're all welcome back here, of course, anytime. We'll see you all back here Monday on Backstage Country.
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1: ABC News, I'm Dave Packer. Here's the way it sounded outside the Kennedy Center Friday night. Hundreds of people gathering, some singing, as you can hear, in opposition to President Trump's takeover of the memorial and his threat to demolish it. They formed a human chain. President Trump saying Friday that he has a deal with Denmark to bolster the U.S. military presence in Greenland. Danish Prime Minister says the deal will be signed next week. Pain at the pump. The price for a gallon of regular gas, $4.47, according to Gas Buddy. Diesel prices averaging $6.44 a gallon. The price is taking a toll on truck drivers like Sonny Kishore, who lives and works in the South Bend, Indiana area.
2: It affects a lot. I had to find a job and do this because this is my passion, driving, but also being paid and to match up with the cost of living these days is very difficult.
1: Warren Buffett stepping down as chairman of Berkshire Hathaway. Buffett stepped down as CEO of the company late last year. Son Howard will succeed him as chairman. This is ABC News. Florida confirms a dengue fever death. The state is experiencing one of its worst surges in dengue in decades. Meta is facing a lawsuit by more than 70 people who say their intimate moments were recorded by smart glasses.
3: Among those suing are some users in California who say it caught them undressing, going to the bathroom, having sex, entering passwords. One guy who put his glasses on the bathroom counter says it unknowingly recorded him. Meta markets the glasses as a way to hear audio, take calls, capture video, without having to whip out a smartphone. It intends to fight these allegations. Wayne Cabot, ABC News.
1: Mississippi will assume the state's largest law enforcement presence for a college football game ever this weekend when Ole Miss hosts LSU. It's not just one of the longest college football rivalries. LSU coach Lane Kiffin left Ole Miss last year before the Rebels entered the playoffs. Dave Packer, ABC News.
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6: Chance for storms overnight. Otherwise, mainly cloudy skies expected. Lows dip down to about 65. North winds 5 to 10 miles per hour. Cloudy skies expected. Saturday, slight chance of thunderstorms. High temperatures reach up to 76. Lows level off around 60. Saturday night, cloudy. Turning much cooler Sunday and Monday, with highs from the low 60s to the mid 60s. Chance for showers Sunday. Chance for storms on Monday. Right now, it's 73 degrees.

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1: ABC News, I'm Dave Packer. Here's the way it sounded outside the Kennedy Center Friday night. Hundreds of people gathering, some singing, as you can hear, in opposition to President Trump's takeover of the memorial and his threat to demolish it. They formed a human chain. President Trump saying Friday that he has a deal with Denmark to bolster the U.S. military presence in Greenland. Danish Prime Minister says the deal will be signed next week. Pain at the pump, the price for a gallon of regular gas, $4.47, according to Gas Buddy. Diesel prices averaging $6.44 a gallon. The price is taking a toll on truck drivers like Sonny Kishore, who lives and works in the South Bend, Indiana area.
2: It affects a lot. I had to find a job and do this because this is my passion, driving, but also being paid and to match up with the cost of living these days is very difficult.
1: Warren Buffett stepping down as chairman of Berkshire Hathaway. Buffett stepped down as CEO of the company late last year. Son Howard will succeed him as chairman. This is ABC News. Florida confirms a dengue fever death. The state is experiencing one of its worst surges in dengue in decades. Meta is facing a lawsuit by more than 70 people who say their intimate moments were recorded by smart glasses.
3: Among those suing are some users in California who say it caught them undressing, going to the bathroom, having sex, entering passwords. One guy who put his glasses on the bathroom counter says it unknowingly recorded him. Meta markets the glasses as a way to hear audio, take calls, capture video, without having to whip out a smartphone. It intends to fight these allegations. Wayne Cabot, ABC News.
1: Mississippi will assume the state's largest law enforcement presence for a college football game ever this weekend. When Ole Miss hosts LSU, it's not just one of the longest college football rivalries. LSU coach Lane Kiffin left Ole Miss last year before the Rebels entered the playoffs. Dave Packer, ABC News.
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0: Thunderstorms likely.
1: Overnight, otherwise cloudy skies expected. Lows dip down to about 67. Winds out of the north, 5 to 10 miles per hour.
0: Cloudy skies with a few peaks of sun. Saturday, slight chance for storms.
1: Daytime highs approaching 75.
0: Slight chance of rain showers. Saturday night,
1: lows level off around 59.
0: Cloudy skies expected. Chance for showers.
1: Sunday and Monday. Mid-60s. Sunday, low 60s by Monday.
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0: Thunderstorms likely overnight. Otherwise, cloudy skies expected. Lows dip down to about 67. Winds out of the north, 5 to 10 miles per hour. Cloudy skies with a few peaks of sun. Saturday, slight chance for storms. Daytime highs approaching 75. Slight chance of rain showers. Saturday night, lows level off around 59. Cloudy skies expected. Chance for showers, Sunday and Monday. Mid-60s, Sunday, low-60s by Monday. Right now, 72.
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1: ABC News, I'm Dave Packer in Washington, D.C. Singers and live performances as hundreds gathered in the Kennedy Center Friday night. They're outside forming a human chain in opposition to President Trump's takeover of the memorial and his threat to demolish it. President Trump says he's banning three major news organizations, CNN, MS Now, and Politico, from the White House because he doesn't like their coverage.
2: We are banning them, yes, we are, and there may be others to follow.
1: In a statement, Politico responding, quote, "We will vigorously defend our First Amendment rights against any attempt to restrict them." Warren Buffett stepping down as chairman of Berkshire Hathaway. Buffett stepped down as CEO of the company late last year. His son Howard will succeed him as chairman. Pain at the pump. The price for a gallon of regular gas now $4.47, according to Gas Buddy. Diesel prices averaging $6.44 a gallon. This is ABC News. A recall alert for some Volkswagen drivers.
3: Hang on to your steering wheel. Loss of control is possible because of a problem with the steering rack housing in some Volkswagens and Audis. VW recalling more than 200,000 Tiguans, model year 2018, also 2018 and 2019 Atlases, and Audi Q3s, model years 2019 through 2021. VW says the risk of a crash is greatest during parking or low-speed maneuvers. Wayne Cabot, ABC News.
1: It was a millisecond software defect that caused the cancellation of more than 2,000 flights in and out of the United Kingdom last week. That according to a preliminary report from the country's air traffic services. The defect was in the system that allocates codes which identify flights on radar. And the Fat Bear Week brackets are finally out. The contest to see who packed on the most weight before hibernation includes two new competitors, Bear 89, Oz Backpack, and 151 Walker. Good luck. Dave Packer, ABC News.
4: Well, it's official. In a recent survey of over 120,000 wire-

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2: Chance of thunderstorms overnight. Otherwise, cloudy skies expected. Lows dip down to about 67. North winds 5 to 10 miles per hour. Mainly cloudy skies expected. Saturday, slight chance for storms. Daytime highs approaching 75. Slight chance of rain showers. Saturday night, lows around 59. Cloudy skies expected. 64 Sunday, with a chance of rain showers. 61 Monday, showers continue. Currently, it's 71 degrees.

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0: chance of thunderstorms overnight. Otherwise, cloudy skies expected. Lows dip down to about 67. North winds 5 to 10 miles per hour. Mainly cloudy skies expected. Saturday, slight chance for storms. Daytime highs approaching 75. Slight chance of rain showers. Saturday night, lows around 59. Cloudy skies expected. 64, Sunday, with a chance of rain showers. 61, Monday, showers continue. Currently, it's 71 degrees.
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1: ABC News, I'm Dave Packer. Here's the way it sounded outside the Kennedy Center Friday night. Hundreds of people gathering, some singing, as you can hear, in opposition to President Trump's takeover of the memorial and his threat to demolish it. They formed a human chain. President Trump saying Friday that he has a deal with Denmark to bolster the U.S. military presence in Greenland. Danish Prime Minister says the deal will be signed next week. Pain at the pump, the price for a gallon of regular gas, $4.47, according to Gas Buddy. Diesel prices averaging $6.44 a gallon. The price is taking a toll on truck drivers like Sonny Kishore, who lives and works in the South Bend, Indiana area.
2: It affects a lot. I had to find a job and do this because this is my passion, driving, but also being paid and to match up with the cost of living these days is very difficult.
1: Warren Buffett stepping down as chairman of Berkshire Hathaway. Buffett stepped down as CEO of the company late last year. Son Howard will succeed him as chairman. This is ABC News. Florida confirms a dengue fever death. The state is experiencing one of its worst surges in dengue in decades. Meta is facing a lawsuit by more than 70 people who say their intimate moments were recorded by smart glasses.
3: Among those suing are some users in California who say it caught them undressing, going to the bathroom, having sex, entering passwords. One guy who put his glasses on the bathroom counter says it unknowingly recorded him. Meta markets the glasses as a way to hear audio, take calls, capture video without having to whip out a smartphone. It intends to fight these allegations. Wayne Cabot, ABC News.
1: Mississippi will assume the state's largest law enforcement presence for a college football game ever this weekend when Ole Miss hosts LSU. It's not just one of the longest college football rivalries. LSU coach Lane Kiffin left Ole Miss last year before the Rebels entered the playoffs. Dave Packer, ABC News.
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6: Chance of thunderstorms overnight. Otherwise, cloudy skies expected. Lows dip down to about 67. North winds 5 to 10 miles per hour. Mainly cloudy skies expected. Saturday, slight chance for storms. Daytime highs approaching 75. Slight chance of rain showers. Saturday night, lows around 59. Cloudy skies expected. 64 Sunday with a chance of rain showers. 61 Monday, showers continue. Right now, it's 72 degrees.

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5: 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And the BZ Woodland helps them chart their own course.
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0: expected. 64, Sunday, with a chance of rain showers. 61, Monday, showers continue. Right now, it's 72 degrees.
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1: ABC News, I'm Dave Packer in Washington, D.C. Singers and live performances as hundreds gathered in the Kennedy Center Friday night. They're outside forming a human chain in opposition to President Trump's takeover of the memorial and his threat to demolish it. President Trump says he's banning three major news organizations, CNN, MS Now, and Politico, from the White House because he doesn't like their coverage.
2: We are banning them, yes, we are, and there may be others to follow.
1: In a statement, Politico responding, quote, "We will vigorously defend our First Amendment rights against any attempt to restrict them." Warren Buffett stepping down as chairman of Berkshire Hathaway. Buffett stepped down as CEO of the company late last year. His son Howard will succeed him as chairman. Pain at the pump. The price for a gallon of regular gas now $4.47, according to Gas Buddy. Diesel prices averaging $6.44 a gallon. This is ABC News. A recall alert for some Volkswagen drivers.
3: Hang on to your steering wheel. Loss of control is possible because of a problem with the steering rack housing in some Volkswagens and Audis. VW recalling more than 200,000 Tiguans, model year 2018, also 2018 and 2019 Atlases, and Audi Q3s, model years 2019 through 2021. VW says the risk of a crash is greatest during parking or low-speed maneuvers. Wayne Cabot, ABC News.
1: It was a millisecond software defect that caused the cancellation of more than 2,000 flights in and out of the United Kingdom last week. That according to a preliminary report from the country's air traffic services. The defect was in the system that allocates codes which identify flights on radar. And the Fat Bear Week brackets are finally out. The contest to see who packed on the most weight before hibernation includes two new competitors, Bear 89 on his backpack and 151 Walker. Good luck. Dave Packer, ABC News.
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6: Chance of thunderstorms overnight. Otherwise, cloudy skies expected. Lows dip down to about 67. North winds 5 to 10 miles per hour. Mainly cloudy skies expected. Saturday, slight chance for storms. Daytime highs approaching 75. Slight chance of rain showers. Saturday night, lows around 59. Cloudy skies expected. 64 Sunday, with a chance of rain showers. 61 Monday, showers continue. Currently 70.

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0: chance of thunderstorms overnight. Otherwise, cloudy skies expected. Lows dip down to about 67. North winds 5 to 10 miles per hour. Mainly cloudy skies expected. Saturday, slight chance for storms. Daytime highs approaching 75. Slight chance of rain showers. Saturday night, lows around 59. Cloudy skies expected. 64, Sunday, with a chance of rain showers. 61, Monday, showers continue. Currently, 70.
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1: ABC News, I'm Dave Packer. Here's the way it sounded outside the Kennedy Center Friday night. Hundreds of people gathering, some singing, as you can hear, in opposition to President Trump's takeover of the memorial and his threat to demolish it. They formed a human chain. President Trump saying Friday that he has a deal with Denmark to bolster the U.S. military presence in Greenland. Danish Prime Minister says the deal will be signed next week. Pain at the pump, the price for a gallon of regular gas, $4.47, according to Gas Buddy. Diesel prices averaging $6.44 a gallon. The price is taking a toll on truck drivers like Sonny Kishore, who lives and works in the South Bend, Indiana area.
2: It affects a lot. I had to find a job and do this because this is my passion, driving, but also being paid and to match up with the cost of living these days is very difficult.
1: Warren Buffett stepping down as chairman of Berkshire Hathaway. Buffett stepped down as CEO of the company late last year. Son Howard will succeed him as chairman. This is ABC News. Florida confirms a dengue fever death. The state is experiencing one of its worst surges in dengue in decades. Meta is facing a lawsuit by more than 70 people who say their intimate moments were recorded by smart glasses.
3: Among those suing are some users in California who say it caught them undressing, going to the bathroom, having sex, entering passwords. One guy who put his glasses on the bathroom counter says it unknowingly recorded him. Meta markets the glasses as a way to hear audio, take calls, capture video without having to whip out a smartphone. It intends to fight these allegations. Wayne Cabot, ABC News.
1: Mississippi will assume the state's largest law enforcement presence for a college football game ever this weekend. When Ole Miss hosts LSU, it's not just one of the longest college football rivalries. LSU coach Lane Kiffin left Ole Miss last year before the Rebels entered the playoffs. Dave Packer, ABC News.
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6: Chance of thunderstorms overnight. Otherwise, cloudy skies expected. Lows dip down to about 67. North winds 5 to 10 miles per hour. Mainly cloudy skies expected. Saturday, slight chance for storms. Daytime highs approaching 75. Slight chance of rain showers. Saturday night, lows around 59. Cloudy skies expected. 64 Sunday with a chance of rain showers. 61 Monday, showers continue.

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0: chance of thunderstorms overnight. Otherwise, cloudy skies expected. Lows dip down to about 67. North winds 5 to 10 miles per hour. Mainly cloudy skies expected. Saturday, slight chance for storms. Daytime highs approaching 75. Slight chance of rain showers. Saturday night, lows around 59. Cloudy skies expected. 64, Sunday, with a chance of rain showers. 61, Monday, showers continue. Currently, 70.
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1: ABC News, I'm Dave Packer in Washington, D.C. Singers and live performances as hundreds gathered in the Kennedy Center Friday night. They were outside forming a human chain in opposition to President Trump's takeover of the memorial and his threat to demolish it. President Trump says he's banning three major news organizations, CNN, MS Now, and Politico, from the White House because he doesn't like their coverage.
2: We are banning them, yes, we are, and there may be others to follow.
1: In a statement, Politico responding, quote, "We will vigorously defend our First Amendment rights against any attempt to restrict them." Warren Buffett stepping down as chairman of Berkshire Hathaway. Buffett stepped down as CEO of the company late last year. His son Howard will succeed him as chairman. Pain at the pump. The price for a gallon of regular gas now $4.47, according to Gas Buddy. Diesel prices averaging $6.44 a gallon. This is ABC News.
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5: Mainly cloudy skies today with a chance of thunderstorms. Daytime highs approaching 75. Northerly winds 8 to 15 miles per hour. 59 tonight, slight chance for showers. Cloudy tomorrow, chance for showers. High temperatures reach up to 64. Temps well below average Monday and Tuesday with highs in the low 60s. Chance of rain showers Monday. Looking further out, 65 Wednesday, 66 Thursday, and 68 on Friday. Right now, it's 70 degrees.

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0: Mainly cloudy skies today with a chance of thunderstorms. Daytime highs approaching 75. Northerly winds 8 to 15 miles per hour. 59 tonight, slight chance for showers. Cloudy tomorrow, chance for showers. High temperatures reach up to 64. Temps well below average Monday and Tuesday with highs in the low 60s. Chance of rain showers Monday. Looking further out, 65 Wednesday, 66 Thursday, and 68 on Friday. Right now, it's 70 degrees.
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1: ABC News, I'm Brian Clark. Early voting for the midterm elections underway in several states, including Virginia and Minnesota, where Minneapolis voter Thomas Stengler shared his top issue.
2: Just the prices when you see you can't really afford beef anymore, you can't afford gas, you can't afford all kinds of things. I mean, I do it, but I really hate it.
1: President Trump said the U.S. reached an agreement with Denmark and Greenland that gives the U.S. permanent control over Greenland's security. So far, no official word from Danish officials. The White House Correspondents Association says that President Trump's announcement he's banning CNN, MS Now, and Politico from the White House amounts to a ban on freedom of the press, and it does not depend on whether the president likes a news organization's coverage. Cuba's been paralyzed by another island-wide blackout. Authorities blame a transmission failure in western Cuba. This is ABC News.
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5: Mainly cloudy skies today with a chance of thunderstorms. Daytime highs approaching 75. Northerly winds 8 to 15 miles per hour. 59 tonight, slight chance for showers. Cloudy tomorrow, chance for showers. High temperatures reach up to 64. Temps well below average Monday and Tuesday with highs in the low 60s. Chance of rain showers Monday. Looking further out, 65 Wednesday, 66 Thursday, and 68 on Friday. Right now, 69.
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5: Mainly cloudy skies today with a chance of thunderstorms. Daytime highs approaching 75. Northerly winds 8 to 15 miles per hour. 59 tonight, slight chance for showers. Cloudy tomorrow, chance for showers. High temperatures reach up to 64. Temps well below average Monday and Tuesday with highs in the low 60s. Chance of rain showers Monday. Looking further out, 65 Wednesday, 66 Thursday, and 68 on Friday. Right now, 69.

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0: Mainly cloudy skies today with a chance of thunderstorms. Daytime highs approaching 75. Northerly winds 8 to 15 miles per hour. 59 tonight, slight chance for showers. Cloudy tomorrow, chance for showers. High temperatures reach up to 64. Temps well below average Monday and Tuesday with highs in the low 60s. Chance of rain showers Monday. Looking further out, 65 Wednesday, 66 Thursday, and 68 on Friday. Right now, 69.
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7: H.P. 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Fritz-Kohler Belgrade, 477. 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Brainerd, 480. Columbus, 489. Osceola, 476. Schuyler and Silver Creek, 485. Tarnoff, 480. Central Valley Egg Benedict, 484. Fullerton, 475. Hampton, 489. Hordeville, 488. Humphrey, 478. Monroe, 485. Polk, 488. Rising City and Shelby, 478. St. Edward, 475. Strongsburg, 488. 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Spalding, 478. Aurora, Quab, Central City, 489. Chapman, 495. Grand Island, 499. Harvard, 493. Sedan, 499. 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Central Plains, Milling Howells, 482. ADM, Columbus, 504. HB Hastings, Soybeans, 1271. Burning Grain, Burning, 1261. Fritz-Kohler, Belgrade, 1268. Bellwood, 1277. Brainerd, 1274. Columbus, 1273. Osceola, 1271. Schuyler, 1277. Silver Creek and Tarnoff, 1274. Central Valley Egg Benedict, 1271. Fullerton, Hampton, and Hortville, 1271. Humphrey, 1276. Monroe, 1281. 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Kitchener-Potter, Cedar Rapids, 1261. North Loup, 1266. Spalding, 1251. Aurora, Co-op, Central City, and Chapman, 1246. Grand Island, 1251. Harvard, 1266. Sedan, 1271. These bids are subject to change without notice.
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1: News. I'm Brian Clark. High prices, a top issue in this midterm election season. And for Sonny Kishore, a truck driver in South Bend, Indiana, says that's especially true for higher fuel prices.
2: It affects a lot. I had to find a job and do this because this is my passion, driving, but also being paid and to match up with the cost of living these days is very difficult.
1: President Trump said Friday that he is banning CNN, MS Now, and Politico from the White House because he does not like their coverage. The White House Correspondents Association condemned the announcement, saying freedom of the press does not rely on a president liking news coverage. Denmark's foreign minister posted a photo on Instagram of himself and top White House officials, captioned, "Next week should be a good week for Greenland, Denmark, and the USA." President Trump had said the U.S. reached an agreement giving the U.S. permanent control over Greenland security. Nearly 14,000 unionized security workers across California are on strike. This is ABC News.
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5: Slight chance for showers today. Otherwise, cloudy skies with a few peaks of sun. High temperatures reach up to 75. Winds out of the north, 8 to 15 miles per hour. Slight chance of rain showers tonight. Lows dip down to about 59. Overcast. 64 tomorrow. Chance of rain showers. Temps well below average. Monday and Tuesday, with highs in the low 60s. Chance for showers Monday. Taking a look at the extended forecast. 65 Wednesday. 66 Thursday. And 68 on Friday. Currently, 70.
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0: Slight chance for showers today. Otherwise, cloudy skies with a few peaks of sun. High temperatures reach up to 75. Winds out of the north, 8 to 15 miles per hour. Slight chance of rain showers tonight. Lows dip down to about 59. Overcast. 64 tomorrow, chance of rain showers. Temps well below average, Monday and Tuesday, with highs in the low 60s. Chance for showers, Monday. Taking a look at the extended forecast, 65, Wednesday, 66, Thursday, and 68 on Friday. Currently, 70. 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
1: ABC News, I'm Brian Clark. Cable news outlet MS Now says it will take any and all steps necessary to defend our First Amendment rights, saying its reporter was denied access to the White House grounds today. President Trump Friday said he's banning MS Now, CNN, and Politico from the White House because he does not like their coverage. Denmark's foreign minister confirms that the U.S. ally has struck a deal with the Trump administration over Greenland, says ABC Stephen Portnoy in Washington.
2: Trump says he's reached a deal with Denmark to ensure that no American adversary can have a base in Greenland without U.S. approval. Now, he previously demanded that Denmark sell Greenland to the U.S., but he now says this agreement resolves all his concerns.
1: Measles cases continue to climb across the country, with 36 new cases reported in Pennsylvania. The CDC said it's not formally received Pennsylvania's request for federal help. And almost 14,000 unionized security officers across California are now on strike. This is ABC News.
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5: Mainly cloudy skies expected today, with a slight chance of rain showers. Highs around 75. North winds 8 to 15 miles per hour. Slight chance of rain showers tonight. Lows level off around 59. Cloudy skies expected. Overcast skies tomorrow. Chance of rain showers. High temperatures reach up to 64. Low 60s Monday and Tuesday, with a chance for showers Monday. Taking a look at the extended forecast, 65 Wednesday, 66 Thursday, and 68 on Friday. Right now, it's 69 degrees.
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5: Mainly cloudy skies expected today, with a slight chance of rain showers. Highs around 75. North winds 8 to 15 miles per hour. Slight chance of rain showers tonight. Lows level off around 59. Cloudy skies expected. Overcast skies tomorrow. Chance of rain showers. High temperatures reach up to 64. Low 60s Monday and Tuesday, with a chance for showers Monday. Taking a look at the extended forecast, 65 Wednesday, 66 Thursday, and 68 on Friday. Right now, it's 69 degrees.

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0: Mainly cloudy skies expected today with a slight chance of rain showers. Highs around 75. North winds 8 to 15 miles per hour. Slight chance of rain showers tonight. Lows level off around 59. Cloudy skies expected. Overcast skies tomorrow. Chance of rain showers. High temperatures reach up to 64. Low 60s Monday and Tuesday with a chance for showers Monday. Taking a look at the extended forecast. 65 Wednesday, 66 Thursday, and 68 on Friday. Right now it's 69 degrees.
1: It's time to hit the trail with the Territorial Rodeo Update with Derek Beck.
2: With just a few weeks left in the 2026 regular season, forget about the top five this week. We're checking in on the best of the territory. 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
2: All right, let's go. I'm Derek Beck. If the NFR started today, here are your cowboys and cowgirls from across the territory headed to the big show. In bareback riding, Waverly, Kansas cowboy Jess Pope is sitting fourth in the world. Colorado's Keenan Hayes is sixth, and Buffalo, Wyoming's Cole Reiner is 11th. But keep an eye on Nebraska's Garrett Shadbolt. The Merriman cowboy is sitting 16th, just one spot outside the NFR window, with only a few weeks left to make his move.
4: Is there anything you can't do?
2: In steer wrestling, North Dakota has a pair inside the cut. Minot's Seth Peterson is 12th, and Carrington's Bridger Anderson is 13th. South Dakota's Eli Lord has some work to do. He's sitting in 18th.
5: You can do it!
2: In team roping, Missouri's Cole Rahman is 12th among the headers, and the territory is loaded on the heeling side. Cooper Freeman is second in the world. Sturgis, South Dakota's Levi Lord is 4th. Kansas cowboy Jake Long is 8th. And Pueblo, Colorado's Trey Yates sits 11th.
6: Oh, that's the best you can do? 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
7: He's the man who goes where the action is.
2: In the barrels, South Dakota is where it's at. South Dakota legend Lisa Lockhart holds down the 13th spot, while Summer Kozel is knocking on the door in 17th. There's still time, but she needs some September money, and she needs it now.
8: Let's go, girl.
2: And finally, bull riding. Some tough news this week for Mason Moody, the territory cowboy who spent time at number one in the world earlier this season, broke his arm last weekend, and he'll miss the remainder of the year. Colorado's Luke Mackey is 4th, Wyoming's Hayden Welsh is 6th, and Rifle Colorado's Colton Fritzlin sits right on the bubble at 15th. And that is the best of the territory this week. The clock's ticking, the bubble's getting tighter, and the road now leads directly to the Cinch Governor's Cup in Sioux Falls at the end of the month. Follow Territorial Rodeo Update on Facebook, and a huge shout out to our partner Sioux Steel Company and Gingrich Structures for all you do.
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0: Mainly cloudy skies expected today with daytime highs approaching 75. North winds 8 to 15 miles per hour. Slight chance of rain showers tonight. Lows level off around 59. Overcast skies. Chance of rain showers tomorrow. High of 64. Temps well below average Monday and Tuesday with highs in the low 60s. Chance for showers Monday. Looking further out, 65 Wednesday, 66 Thursday, and 68 on Friday. Right now, 68.
1: Welcome in to Rick Jackson's Country Classics. George Strait had 50 number one songs, and Conway Twitty had 40. But have you ever wondered which one of those songs was their biggest hit? Well, we're going to let you know today, and we'll play the top hits from many of your favorites. So let's get going with Alan Jackson on the best, the best.

love this feature because it's loaded with surprises, and often not the song you might have thought just had to be the biggest chart record by some of your favorite stars. Like, if you ask me, I would have thought it would be Mama, He's Crazy by the Jets. Or maybe Why Not Me or Grandpa Tell Me About the Good Old Days. But that's their biggest song, biggest chart record ever from the Jets in Have Mercy. And for the Zac Brown Band, it's Keep Me in Mind. And of course, Alan Jackson with Chattahoochee. Of course, then there are songs like this one, which I think most folks would have picked. And here comes Charlie Pride on our feature of the best of the best.

0: Not Neon Moon or Boot Scootin' Boogie. No, the biggest Billboard chart record Brooks and Dunn ever had was that song called Ain't Nothing About You, which spent 6 weeks at number one in 2001. Coming up, the biggest hits from Toby Keith, the Statler Brothers, Willie Nelson, and Reba McEntire. And your job is to start thinking about which song you think was their biggest hit. And our job is to give you the answer next right here on Rick Jackson's Country Classics.
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0: 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The best of the best, the biggest chart record from your favorite singers. And I don't think this will shock y'all when I play it, but just as sure, there are plenty who might have guessed that Toby Keith's biggest record might have been Should Have Been a Cowboy or How Do You Like Me Now? Courtesy of the Red, White, and Blue, or maybe even I Love This Bar, and you would have been close. But in 2005, Toby gave us this gem called I Ain't As Good As I Once

0: Wow! Now that's a pretty big surprise. The biggest song in Reba McEntire's career, that tune called Consider Me Gone, which spent 4 weeks at number one, and it's not close. Her next two biggest records spent 2 weeks at number one, and they were both duets. One with Brooks and Dunn, If You See Him, If You See Her, and the other one with Vince Gill called The Heart Won't Lie. And this is why I do another feature every year called Signature Songs. Because Father Time is the best judge of a singer's greatest songs. And over time, some songs fade and some songs rise, and we grow to like other tunes better. And Reba might be the best example, because these days, even Reba would admit that her signature song is probably Fancy. And yet that song only reached number 8 for Reba in 1991, perhaps because of the darker nature of Fancy's occupation. But now, when Reba walks out on stage with that red dress, fans go absolutely insane because they know Fancy's on the way. Coming up, we've got music on the way from Kenny Chesney and more of our feature of the best of the best.
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3: Kenny Chesney may be best known for his beach tunes, like No Shoes, No Shirt, No Problem. But he's also had some of the best heart tuggers we've ever heard too, like There Goes My Life, and his biggest hit, this song. 7 weeks on top of the charts, called The Good Stuff. Kenny Chesney and the best of the best.

a few old army buddies home? You're calling from a bar? Get away from there. 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I was talking to the baby. Wait a minute. 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

0: Oh, gee, I hope it ain't twins again.
1: Oh, come on. You gotta be kidding me. If you ask me, or just about anybody, I think it would be nearly unanimous, the best song Loretta Lynn ever recorded was Cole, Miner's Daughter. But even though it was a number one tune, it wasn't her

0: biggest hit that she had 5 songs that surpassed Coal Miner's Daughter, but only by a week. All 5 spent 2 weeks at number one, and Coal Miner's Daughter only managed 1. And those 5 tunes were that song, One's on the Way, a remake of the Patsy Cline song, She's Got You, Out of My Head, Back in My Bed, Somebody Somewhere, and a duet with Conway called After the Fire Is Gone. And they were fine songs, but I think we can see after all these years, Coal Miner's Daughter towers over everything else she ever did. Coal Miner's Daughter is one of the few records that has made country music what it is today. It's a foundational song. But it wasn't her biggest hit, which is why we do this show, for the surprises on our feature of the best of the best.
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The best of the best. How about Rascal Flatts? Well, you know, the truth is, whatever song you like best by them, well, that's your favorite. That's the best, right? You're the best judge of what you like for a song, so I will admit that. But put us all together, and it comes down to maybe a song like Mayberry, or These Days, or Life is a Highway. But with 5 weeks at number one, this is the biggest song Rascal Flatts ever had on the charts, called Bless This Broken Road, and more of the best of the best.

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1: ABC News, I'm Brian Clark. CNN reporters were denied access to the White House today, hours after an MS Now reporter was also blocked from entry. This followed President Trump's ban on Friday, says ABC Stephen Portnoy.
2: President Trump saying he's banning CNN, MS Now, and Politico from the White House, claiming their coverage is too negative.
3: It's one-sided. It's never good.
2: Trump insisting he should be covered by news outlets in a more favorable light. Trump fended off several questions about whether his move violates the First Amendment.
1: The president said the U.S. reached an agreement with Denmark that would ensure no other country can build a base in Greenland without Washington's approval. Parts of the Midwest and Rocky Mountain regions are under moderate flash flooding risks today. That includes northern Illinois, eastern Iowa.

0: and in the Rockies in southern Montana. And about 14,000 Union security guards throughout California remain on strike. This is ABC News.
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3: Mainly cloudy skies expected today, with daytime highs approaching 75. North winds 8 to 15 miles per hour. Slight chance of rain showers tonight. Lows level off around 59. Overcast skies. Chance of rain showers tomorrow. High of 64. Temps well below average Monday and Tuesday, with highs in the low 60s. Chance for showers Monday. Looking further out, 65 Wednesday, 66 Thursday, and 68 on Friday. Currently 70.
4: The best of the best. That's the name of our show today. And we'll start this hour with the song that spent more weeks at number one than any other record we'll play today. 16 weeks on top of the charts, and here comes Hank on our feature of the best of the best.

the best of the best, the biggest chart records from your favorite stars. And that's another mild surprise with Randy Travis and his biggest chart record ever, called The Hard Rock Bottom of Your Heart, surpassing fan favorites like Forever and Ever, Amen. On the other hand, Deeper Than the Holler and Three Wooden Crosses. And speaking of chart hits, this past week, Ella Langley just tied the all-time pop record of 22 weeks at number one. A couple of years ago, I wouldn't even know who she was. This year, she's up for Entertainer of the Year. Wouldn't surprise anybody if she walked away with the trophy. Meantime, here's Joe Diffie and Pickup Man, his biggest song ever on our feature of the best of the best.

0: We've already had a few shockers today, but that one probably doesn't surprise anybody. Conway Twitty's biggest hit ever, Hello Darling. And it's not like that tune didn't have competition. Conway had 40 number one records. All right, now, which song would you pick by Johnny Cash as his biggest hit ever? And here's a clue. It's almost certain it's not what you're thinking. And while you chew on that, give Brad Paisley, Tom T. Hall, and Don Williams some thought, too. They're up next on our feature of the best of the best.
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The Man in Black. And instantly, you hear that? Sounds like I Walk the Line, Folsom Prison Blues. Sunday morning coming down. A Boy Named Sue, Ring of Fire, all those songs come to mind. Yes, sir, buddy. But his biggest chart hit came out in 1958 when he was still in Memphis at the Sun Recording Studios. And here it is, Johnny Cash with Ballad of a Teenage Queen.

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And yeah, I know you really liked her, and it

0: can you not love that guy? I've been saying it for years. That voice and his songs are a cure-all for stress. You gotta put Don Williams songs in the relief aisle at the pharmacy. Bring your heart rate down quicker than a sedative. And a whole lot more healthy, too. And that's his biggest song. Called I Believe in You. Tom T. Hall, the year Clayton Delaney died. And Brad Paisley with A Letter to Me. The biggest songs of their career on our feature of the best of the best.
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0: Patsy Cline was the first female country artist to headline a show at Carnegie Hall in New York, and she blew them away. Her performance at the Big Apple took place in 1961, only 5 months after she was nearly killed in a car wreck that took the life of another passenger in the same car. And she suffered several broken bones, bruises, and cuts all over her body, including a severe facial cut, delivering a flawless performance in New York that drew a standing ovation and crazy good reviews from the critics. A moment that made her an international star. And here's one of the songs you might have heard that night. It's Patsy Cline with her biggest hit ever on our feature of the best of the best.

0: little surprise there. Waylon Jennings and Looking Back Texas, the biggest song he ever had. Keith Urban with Somebody Like You just before that. And I got Vince Gill coming up, who, during an interview with Dan Rather, answered his question about the greatest country star ever. And really, with no hesitation at all, Vince said Merle Haggard. And to explain himself, Vince said he's the whole package. Exceptional singer, accomplished musician on several instruments, a terrific entertainer, and a songwriter as good as any poet or songwriter America has ever seen. High praise from a man who gets high praise himself, and Vince Gill is next on our feature of the best of the best.
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6: There's

I think Vince Gill has at least two songs that will be around forever. Go Rest High on That Mountain, certainly that's one of them, and When I Call Your Name. But those two aren't his biggest hits. This one is, and here comes Vince Gill on our feature of the Best of the Best.

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1: ABC News, I'm Brian Clark. All three media outlets that President Trump banned from the White House Friday say their reporters have been denied access to the complex today. Those outlets, CNN, MS Now, and Politico, all say they will fight to protect their First Amendment rights. ABC Stephen Portnoy has more on the legal precedent.
2: For nearly five decades, courts have held that the First Amendment protects White House correspondents' freedom of speech and that their access to the complex can't be stripped based on the content of their reporting.
1: President Trump says the U.S. and Denmark reached an agreement that gives the U.S. responsibility for Greenland security and that no country would be able to build a military base there without U.S. approval. Saudi Arabia sounded emergency alerts warning of a hostile aerial threat that followed a flare-up in fighting with Iranian-backed Houthi rebels. The uncertainty in the Middle East continues to push oil prices higher, and they could be a major issue in November's midterm elections. 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
5: Mainly cloudy skies expected today, with daytime highs approaching 75. North winds 8 to 15 miles per hour. Slight chance of rain showers tonight. Lows level off around 59. Overcast skies. Chance of rain showers tomorrow, high of 64. Temps well below average Monday and Tuesday, with highs in the low 60s. Chance for showers Monday. Looking further out, 65 Wednesday, 66 Thursday, and 68 on Friday. Currently, 70.
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Well, here I sit a high, getting ideas. Ain't nothing but a fool to live like this. Out all night, running wild. Woman sitting home with a month-old child. Dang me, dang me. They ought to take a rope and hang me. High from the highest tree. Woman, would you weep for me? One more. Just sitting around drinking with the rest of the guys. Six rounds bought and I bought five. Spent the groceries and half the rent. Like $14.27. So dang me, dang me. They ought to take a rope and hang me. High from the highest tree. Woman, would you weep for me?

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And I'm the seventh out of seven sons. My pappy was a pistol, I'm a son of a gun. I said, dang me, dang me. They ought to take a rope and hang me high from the highest tree. Woman with

Kenny Rogers, boy, that's a tough one. No doubt his signature song is The Gambler, but it wasn't his biggest hit. That song was. In fact, his top five goes like this. Number five, Lucille. Islands in the Stream at number four. Number three is She Believes in Me. Number two, there's The Gambler, and of course, Coward of the County, which you just heard, is the top song of his career. Now, here comes the guy who might be the toughest of them all. With 50 number one songs, and let's not forget, another 41 top 10 records on top of his 50 number ones. Holy smokes, how do you pick George Strait's biggest hit? Well, here's his top five. At number five, Check Yes or No. Write This Down at number four. Number three, I've Come to Expect It from You. Number two, One Night at a Time. And the song you might have picked because it has become his signature tune, Amarillo by Morning, isn't even in the top 50 because it wasn't a number one song. It only reached number four for George in 1983. No, his number one song of all time is this one called A Love Without End. Amen. Here comes the king. It's George Strait on our feature of the best of the best.

0: since Glenn Campbell was the biggest hit he ever had, and he had a bunch of them, Rhinestone Cowboy. And up next, the highest charting records for Tim McGraw, Martina McBride, Eddie Rabbit, and Blake Shelton on our feature of the best of the best.
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McGraw has had 32 number one songs and may have more. He's on the charts right now with Hardy, Eric Church, and Morgan Wallen on a really good song called MacArthur. So we'll see. That's amazing for a guy who's been around for 34 years now. His first chart record came out in 1992. Meantime, he's got a clear-cut top song, and this is it from 2004 from Tim McGraw and Live Like You Were Dying.

0: taking your weekend to another place and time. 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
1: I've always been the kind of man who doesn't believe in strings.

0: career Blake Shelton has had. His hit records, TV shows, but through all of that, he was never able to top his very first song. That one, called Austin, from 2001, a chart topper for 5 weeks that year. Just before that, Eddie Rabbit with his biggest song from the motion picture starring Clint Eastwood, Every Which Way But Loose. And I'm sure a lot of folks thought Independence Day might have been her biggest song ever. That wasn't even a number one tune. By far, Martina McBride's biggest song, called I Love You, 5 weeks at number one. And I've got Merle Haggard coming up on our feature of the best of the best.
1: The Bakers of

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song started on Merle Haggard's tour bus as they were traveling through Oklahoma and passed a sign that said Muskogee 10 miles. And one of the guys in the back said, I bet they don't smoke marijuana in Muskogee. And they all chuckled and proceeded to mention other things they might not do. And that gave Merle Haggard an idea. And before they got off the bus for the next show, Merle had written this song. And he said he had no idea the kind of impact it would have. This was 1969, and the divide between young and old, hippies and straights, was deep. The Vietnam War and the protests about it, songs from the younger generation, were dominating the headlines. So when this song hit the air, finally, the heartland had a hero, and a song that the so-called silent majority could call their own. And they did. And here it is, on our feature of the best of the best.

I can't be your first love, I'll wait and be your last. I'll be somewhere in your future.

0: song reminds me a bit of the song that topped the charts the longest for Johnny Cash, called Ballad of a Teenage Queen. The production is even similar, with the operatic soprano in the background and the chanting Jordanaires, who were so much a part of the Nashville sound from that era. But most of all, kind of unexpected for both of them. You know, I mean, for George, you might expect White Lightning or The Race Is On or a tune like She Thinks I Still Care. Or, of course, He Stopped Loving Her Today. But out of the 169 songs George charted from 1955 to 2013, nearly 60 years of hits, that was his biggest, called Tender Years from 1961, 7 weeks at number one. And I've got a special one for you next on our feature of the best of the best.
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Everybody's got a favorite Dolly Parton song. My mama loved Islands in the Stream. That would be her pick. And nobody would be surprised if it turned out to be 9 to 5 or I Will Always Love You, Jolene. Of course, all those songs are right up there. But this is the song that gave Dolly what she so desperately wanted after leaving the Porter Wagoner Show, a hit song, Everywhere. Her first major crossover song, which made her an international star. And here she comes with Here You Come Again. It's Dolly Parton and more of the

the biggest song she ever had, and it came out more than a decade before Whitney would make Dolly's song, I Will Always Love You, the biggest pop song in history at the time. And now Ella Langley has surpassed even that, with the longest stay at number one in pop music history with her song called Choosing Texas. Lots of surprises on the show today, and next week we'll be shooting for the stars. There's a full moon next weekend, which is perfect for strange behavior, weird sightings, and a great show. We're going to set your country classics to the lunar lunacy of a weekend like that, so take a walk under the stars with us this coming weekend when our full moon feature is Cosmic Country, right here on Rick Jackson's Country Classics, brought to you by Key United Stations Radio Networks and our boss there, Stephen Jones. Thanks to Gina Witt, our syndication director. Vanessa Kajikan takes care of everything behind the scenes. Thanks to all the radio stations on our network, and thank you for joining us today for Rick Jackson's Country Classics. I'll see you again next week. I am Rick Jackson. Happy trails.

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1: ABC News, I'm Chuck Severson. Danes in Copenhagen reacting to an agreement Denmark, Greenland, and the U.S. have reached, allowing the U.S. to develop a significant military presence while prohibiting U.S. adversaries from building their own bases on the island.
2: The United States is probably going to get what they could have had the whole time if they just asked nicely. So in that sense, I think it's going to be nice.
1: Health officials warn of a possible exposure to measles at a children's hospital in Pittsburgh. Lauren Shoup's two-month-old daughter was exposed to measles during a routine visit and then spent 21 days in quarantine.
3: It's sad that families like us are paying the price for the decisions of people who choose not to follow like science-backed advice, because we certainly will vaccinate her when she's able to be vaccinated.
1: Severe weather, intense storms, and a risk of flash flooding from the Rockies to the Midwest today. This is ABC News.
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6: 75 this afternoon, under mainly cloudy skies, north winds 8 to 15 miles per hour. Overcast, tonight, slight chance for showers, 59. Cloudy skies, tomorrow, chance for showers, highs level off around 64. Temperatures well below average, Monday and Tuesday, with highs in the low 60s, chance for showers, Monday. Taking a look at the extended forecast, 65, Wednesday, 66, Thursday, and 68 on Friday. Right now, it's 72 degrees.

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0: cloudy this afternoon with a slight chance of thunderstorms. High of 75. North winds 8 to 15 miles per hour. Slight chance of thunderstorms tonight. Lows dip down to about 59. Chance of rain showers tomorrow. Highs around 64. Cloudy. Temperatures well below average Monday and Tuesday with highs in the low 60s. Chance for showers Monday. A peek at the extended shows 65 Wednesday, 66 Thursday, and 68 on Friday. Right now, it's 70 degrees.
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Highs level off around 75 this afternoon under cloudy skies with a slight chance for storms. North winds 8 to 15 miles an hour. Slight chance of thunderstorms. Tonight, lows dip down to about 59. Overcast skies. Chance for showers. Tomorrow, daytime highs approaching 64. Temperatures well below average. Monday and Tuesday, chance of rain showers. Monday, a peak at the extended shows. 65. Wednesday, 66. Thursday, and 68 on Friday. Right now, 72.

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you don't have to listen. 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

0: Highs level off around 75 this afternoon under cloudy skies with a slight chance for storms. North winds 8 to 15 miles an hour. Slight chance of thunderstorms. Tonight, lows dip down to about 59. Overcast skies. Chance for showers. Tomorrow, daytime highs approaching 64. Temperatures well below average. Monday and Tuesday, chance of rain showers. Monday, a peak at the extended shows. 65. Wednesday, 66. Thursday, and 68 on Friday. Right now, 72.
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1: ABC News, I'm Chuck Severson. Health officials warn of a possible exposure to measles at Children's Hospital in Philadelphia, where James Garrow's with the City Health Department.
2: Given that they're already medically fragile, this creates a very concerning situation for us.
1: Congo today began vaccinating healthcare staff against Ebola in the area that's the epicenter of the fastest growing outbreak of the disease in history. Mostly positive reaction from Danes in Copenhagen.

0: Hagan, who are asked about an agreement allowing the U.S. to develop a significant military presence on Greenland while prohibiting U.S. adversaries from doing the same thing.
1: I hope it's a good agreement and that it's a sustainable agreement, you know, with Trump. You have an agreement today and tomorrow is maybe another agreement.
0: Iranians are suffering amid economic misery and internal repression, says the country's most prominent human rights activist to the Associated Press. This is ABC News.
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4: Cloudy skies expected this afternoon with a slight chance for storms. Highs level off around 75. Northerly winds 8 to 15 miles an hour. Cloudy skies expected tonight, slight chance of rain showers. Lows dip down to about 59. Cloudy skies tomorrow, chance for showers. High of 63. Low 60s Monday and Tuesday with rain showers likely Monday. A peak at the extended shows 65 Wednesday, 66 Thursday, and 68 on Friday. Currently, it's 73 degrees.

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0: Cloudy sky is expected this afternoon with a slight chance for storms. Highs level off around 75. Northerly winds 8 to 15 miles an hour. Cloudy sky is expected tonight. Slight chance of rain showers. Lows dip down to about 59. Cloudy skies tomorrow. Chance for showers. High of 63. Low 60s Monday and Tuesday with rain showers likely Monday. A peak at the extended shows 65 Wednesday, 66 Thursday, and 68 on Friday. Currently, it's 73 degrees.
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1: ABC News, I'm Chuck Severson, calling on the global community today to end using war as a primary instrument of international relations. In his words, Iran's Foreign Minister Abbas Araghchi.
2: This is the very point where we must ask ourselves, how far? When do we say enough is enough?
1: Iranian official on the Telegram social media channel to the global town hall in Indonesia. Health officials warn of a possible exposure to measles at Children's Hospital in Philadelphia. Lauren Shoup's two-month-old daughter was exposed to measles during a routine visit to Children's Hospital of Pittsburgh, then spending 21 days in quarantine.
3: It's sad that families like us are paying the price for the decisions of people who choose not to follow, like, science-backed advice.
1: Congo today began vaccinating healthcare staff against Ebola in the fastest growing outbreak of the disease in history. A previously unknown cat species has been identified in Bolivia. This is ABC News.
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6: Slight chance of rain showers tonight, otherwise overcast skies. Lows dip down to about 59. Northerly winds 8 to 15 miles an hour. Overcast skies again tomorrow. Chance of rain showers. High temperatures reach up to 63. Slight chance of rain showers tomorrow night. Lows level off around 55. Cloudy skies expected. High temperatures reach up to 59. Monday, with rain showers likely. 61. Cloudy skies expected. Tuesday, right now, 72.

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0: Slight chance of rain showers. Tonight, otherwise, overcast skies. Lows dip down to about 59. Northerly winds, 8 to 15 miles an hour. Overcast skies again tomorrow. Chance of rain showers. High temperatures reach up to 63. Slight chance of rain showers. Tomorrow night, lows level off around 55. Cloudy skies expected. High temperatures reach up to 59. Monday, with rain showers likely. 61. Cloudy skies expected. Tuesday, right now, 72.
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1: ABC News, I'm Chuck Severson, calling on the global community today to end using war as a primary instrument of international relations. In his words, Iran's foreign minister, Abbas Araghchi.
2: A dangerous pattern has now taken shape. A pattern in which military force is no longer used as a last resort, but has turned into a permanent mechanism for redesigning the political and security landscape of the region.
1: Iranian official on the Telegram social media channel to the global town hall in Indonesia today. Israel's president today pardoned the combat medic who in 2017 shot dead at close range a badly wounded Palestinian attacker who had stabbed a soldier in the occupied West Bank. Health officials warn of a possible exposure to measles at children's hospitals in Philadelphia. And officials say possibly exposed infants are being offered preventative antibody treatment. This is ABC News.
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5: Slight chance of rain showers tonight, otherwise overcast skies.

Lows dip down to about 59. Northerly winds, 8 to 15 miles an hour. Overcast skies again tomorrow. Chance of rain showers. High temperatures reach up to 63. Slight chance of rain showers tomorrow night. Lows level off around 55. Cloudy skies expected. High temperatures reach up to 59. Monday, with rain showers likely. 61. Cloudy skies expected. Tuesday, right now, 72.

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0: slight chance of rain showers tonight. Otherwise, overcast skies. Lows dip down to about 59. Northerly winds, 8 to 15 miles an hour. Overcast skies again tomorrow. Chance of rain showers. High temperatures reach up to 63. Slight chance of rain showers tomorrow night. Lows level off around 55. Cloudy skies expected. High temperatures reach up to 59. Monday, with rain showers likely. 61. Cloudy skies expected. Tuesday, right now, 72.
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1: ABC News, I'm Chuck Sievertson. A warning of a possible exposure to measles at children's hospitals in Philadelphia and Pittsburgh. In Philadelphia, officials say possibly exposed infants are being offered preventative antibody treatment. ABC News medical contributor and pediatrician Dr. Alok Patel.
2: We have people getting exposed who can't actually get the measles vaccine. We have pockets of unvaccinated people spreading into each other because we're dealing with one of the most contagious viruses in history, and we continuously have misinformation fueling people's doubts in the efficacy of the vaccine.
1: The global community must stop using war as a primary instrument of international relations, in his words, says Iran's foreign minister, online to a global town hall being held in Jakarta, Indonesia today. This as Saudi Arabia confirms that Yemen's Houthi rebels, who are backed by Iran, tried to attack its capital with a ballistic missile. Heavy rain and flood watches stretch from Cedar Rapids, Iowa, to just south of Milwaukee. This is ABC News.
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5: Slight chance of rain showers overnight. Otherwise, mainly cloudy skies expected. Lows dip down to about 59. Northerly winds, 8 to 15 miles an hour. Chance of rain showers Sunday. High temperatures reach up to 63.

Cloudy skies expected. Slight chance of rain showers. Sunday night, lows level off around 55. Cloudy skies expected. Highs level off around 59. Monday, with rain showers likely. 61. Cloudy skies expected. Tuesday. Currently, it's 72 degrees.

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2: ABC News, I'm Dave Packer. Reaction in Copenhagen to an agreement announced by the U.S. and Denmark, allowing the U.S. to develop a significant military presence on Greenland while keeping U.S. adversaries out. Annette Jacobson is a Dane in Copenhagen.
3: I was just laughing because nothing has changed. The agreement with the, between Denmark, Greenland and U.S. is still the same. Denmark has just been assured that the red line will not be stepped over.
2: In Philadelphia, pro-Palestinian protesters gathering outside Lincoln Financial Field, where Ed Sheeran will perform tonight, the first show since Macklemore was dropped from the tour over his pro-Palestinian remarks on stage. President Trump posting that he's forming a new AI force amid growing concerns about the technology and that he plans to appoint an AI czar. This is ABC News.
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6: Slight chance of rain showers overnight. Otherwise, mainly cloudy skies expected. Lows dip down to about 59. Northerly winds, 8 to 15 miles an hour. Chance of rain showers Sunday. High temperatures reach up to 63. Cloudy skies expected. Slight chance of rain showers Sunday night. Lows level off around 55. Cloudy skies expected. Highs level off around 59. Monday, with rain showers likely. 61. Cloudy skies expected. Tuesday. Currently, it's 70 degrees.

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